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1: From Feature Story News in Washington, I'm James Goodison. Hamas has confirmed it will be disarming under a deal announced by US President Donald Trump, but says the surrender of heavy weapons is contingent on the creation of a Palestinian state. Spain's Prime Minister has visited the enclave of Ceuta after tens of thousands of migrants crossed the border from Morocco in the space of 24 hours. And US markets are swinging on Friday as the 10-year Treasury yield climbs to 4.73%, its highest in over a year.
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to Josh podcast for today, Monday, the 27th day of July. Can you believe we are that far through the month already? I feel like the older you get, and maybe it's true, things go faster, don't they? 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

podcast. Well, being that it's Monday, we have to throw at you a little bit of Monday motivation. Try to get you in a great mood to get the week going. So not only do I want to hear yours at whatsajosh.com, I'm going to share mine with you coming up. Stick around.

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2: 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Like this.

Hanging out on the What's a Josh broadcast. Some Monday motivation to you as we get the week started. How about Mark Twain? And I like this one. If you have big goals in mind, and maybe your goal is to get that big promotion at work, maybe it's to get that job, maybe it's to go into business for yourself. That's always been my big goal. And I'm partially in business for myself, but yet I still have a full-time job, not this job. But we call that the job that pays the mortgage. Anyway, today, your motivation, the secret of getting ahead is getting started. The secret of getting ahead is getting started. That's a good way to think about things. That's from Mark Twain. So I want to know yours. What is your motivation for this Monday? We're going to try to get you to stop putting things off and get started so we can get you to that next level. More on the way.

glad to hear about your motivation for this Motivational Monday here in the What's a Josh broadcast. I gave you Mark Twain's The Secret of Getting Ahead is Getting Started. Love that one. Heard from Rachel today. And by the way, your motivation doesn't have to be a quote. It can just be something good that's already happened. You just share something positive that's happened. Rachel said, something good already happened today, Josh. I went out for a walk before work instead of hitting the snooze button. It was a small win, but I'll take it. I was fired up for the day. It is amazing what just a nice walk in nature will do before you go to a job, especially if you have a stressful job. Steve said, my favorite quote, Josh, and you'll love this one. You can't control the wind, but you can adjust your sails. That's gotten me through some rough patches. Steve, thank you for that. We'd love to hear from you. What's a Josh.com?

stood me up. I mean, you got me out here in front of my family and everybody waiting on you. What happened? What's up with you? Brought you this $50,000 ring, house, cars, 25 G's on this ring right here, so we can tie the knot, and this is what I get. All this dough, all this love, you never showed.

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1: From Feature Story News in Washington, I'm James Goodison. Hamas has confirmed it will be disarming under a deal announced by US President Donald Trump, but says the surrender of heavy weapons is contingent on the creation of a Palestinian state. Spain's Prime Minister has visited the enclave of Ceuta after tens of thousands of migrants crossed the border from Morocco in the space of 24 hours. And US markets are swinging on Friday as the 10-year Treasury yield climbs to 4.73%, its highest in over a year.
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Hanging out on the What's a Josh broadcast on this Motivational Monday. Either your motivational thoughts is what we want to hear, or if you already had something good happen to you today. Like Brittany said, Josh, a stranger complimented my smile while I was getting coffee this morning. Amazing what one kind comment will do. You know, I'm going to tell you a little story. And this was when I lived in an area that was like seriously 3 days away from the town I grew up in. It's my first time away from home. I was feeling very lonely where I was. I didn't really have any friends. This is when I was probably in my early 20s, and I remember going into a store, and I was really down on everything. Didn't really like the job that I had started, and there was this woman. I think she was an employee at like Walmart or something. She just walked by, and she gave me the biggest, brightest smile, the you're welcomed here smile, and it just lifted my day. So you never know what a smile will do or a compliment will do for somebody. You never know what kind of day somebody's having. Thanks to Mike, you sent me a message. My Monday started with a dog greeting me like I'd been gone for a year. Best part of every morning. Mike, thank you for that one. Love to hear from you at whatsajosh.com.

Welcome to the What's a Josh broadcast. And we usually wrap up Motivational Monday kind of like in a couple segments, but got a bunch of messages from you at whatsajosh.com telling us about all the good stuff that's happened already on this Monday and sharing your quotes. Linda said, my favorite quote, Josh, you got to share this with everybody. Kind words can be short and easy to speak, but their echoes are truly endless. Linda, that's a good one. Kyle said, I finally finished my first 5K over the weekend. Today, I'm sore, but very proud of myself. Josh, this is after I lost 50 pounds. I've never been able to run one before. Kyle, congratulations. Thank you for that one. And how about Amanda? She said, I opened up my email this morning and found out I got a raise. What a great way to start the week. Congratulations, Amanda. More on the way.

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You know, I love it when we start a segment and it takes off over at whatsajosh.com. People have been clicking message me and giving me all of your great news and your motivational quotes for this Motivational Monday. Got a good one from Nicole. I've been paying off debt for almost 2 years, and this morning I went to the bank and made my last car payment. Nicole, congratulations. I know that's a huge deal. Thank you for listening to the What's a Josh broadcast.

Another What's a Josh broadcast. How about more for Motivational Monday and your good news? Megan sent a message. What's today about? Everybody getting a lot of good news today. She said, I found out this morning that my offer on a house was accepted. I'm still in shock. It's my dream home. Megan, congratulations.

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0: James Goodison. Hamas has confirmed it will be disarming under a deal announced by US President Donald Trump, but says the surrender of heavy weapons is contingent on the creation of a Palestinian state. Spain's Prime Minister has visited the enclave of Ceuta after tens of thousands of migrants crossed the border from Morocco in the space of 24 hours. And US markets are swinging on Friday as the 10-year Treasury yield climbs to 4.73%, its highest in over a year.
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Hanging out on the What's a Josh broadcast and the retro movie quote of the day. Last week, we did all 70s. The week before, we did all 80s. This week, we're doing all 90s. Going back to 1991 today with the retro movie quote of the day. I will give you the quote next.

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1: 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We kept just talking for hours. I felt like I really knew him and that we could be good mates. John suggested meeting up for a kickabout in the park with some other people too. I'd seen pictures of him, so I knew what he looked like. When I turned up, there was no one there. I just assumed I was early, so I hoped I had the right park. I never thought it would happen to me. Until John turned out not to be who he said he was.
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1: I don't know where to begin, so I'll start by saying I refuse to forget you. I refuse to be silenced. I refuse to neglect you. That's for every last soul up in Grenfell, even though I've never even met you. Cause that could have been my mum's house. Or that could have been my nephew. Now that could have been me up there, waving my white plain tee up there, with my friends on the ground trying to see up there. I just hope that you rest and you're free up there. I can't feel your pain, but it's still where it is. Went to the block just to chill with the kids. Troubled waters come running past. I'ma be right

It's the Retro Movie Quote of the Day here on the What's a Josh broadcast. All this week doing the 90s, and today going back to 1991. The secret of life is one thing. The secret of life is one thing. What movie did that come from? That kind of fits into our Motivational Monday, doesn't it? If you know the answer, keep it to yourself. If you don't know it, I'll give you the answer next.

Hanging out the What's a Josh broadcast and the retro movie quote of the day. The secret of life is one thing from 1991. What movie is that from? So Jack Palance won the Academy Award for Best Supporting Actor for his role as Curly. What 90s movie had a character named Curly? During his Oscar acceptance speech, the 73-year-old Palance famously dropped to the floor and did one-arm push-ups, bringing the audience to its feet. The film followed three friends who leave their everyday lives behind to help drive cattle across the Southwest, discovering a few lessons along the way as well. Has Billy Crystal, Daniel Stern, Bruno Kirby, and as I said, Jack Palance released in 1991. The movie, of course, it's City Slickers. City Slickers, the secret of life is one thing. And that's the retro movie quote of the day with the What's a Josh broadcast.

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2: All right, you're listening to All Hit Radio, and it's 53 degrees at 13 minutes past the hour. And right now in our all request line, I've got Mike Ledgerwood on the phone. Hey, babe, what?

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1: From Feature Story News in Washington, I'm James Goodison. Hamas has confirmed it will be disarming under a deal announced by US President Donald Trump, but says the surrender of heavy weapons is contingent on the creation of a Palestinian state. Spain's Prime Minister has visited the enclave of Ceuta after tens of thousands of migrants crossed the border from Morocco in the space of 24 hours. And US markets are swinging on Friday as the 10-year Treasury yield climbs to 4.73%, its highest in over a year.
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broadcast for today, Monday, the 27th day of July. Can you believe we are that far through the month already? I feel like the older you get, and maybe it's true, things go faster, don't they? Today is National Love is Kind Day, National New Jersey Day, National Creme Brulee Day, and National Scotch Day. If today's your day, if it's your birthday, and a happy birthday to Mike and Aaron, thank you so much for spending your day right here on the What's a Josh broadcast.

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1: This next song is about somebody that I loved very dearly. It's called You Have Been Loved.

to Josh Broadcast. Well, being that it's Monday, we have to throw at you a little bit of Monday motivation. Try to get you in a great mood to get the week going. So not only do I want to hear yours at whatsajosh.com, I'm going to share mine with you coming up. Stick around.

0: 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One minute we could see our friends on the beach, and the next we were drifting out to sea. Then Sophie started to panic. But you didn't. You dialed 999 and asked for the Coast Guard.
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Hanging out on the What's a Josh broadcast. A Monday motivation to you as we get the week started. How about Mark Twain? And I like this one. If you have big goals in mind, and maybe your goal is to get that big promotion at work, maybe it's to get that job, maybe it's to go into business for yourself. That's always been my big goal. And I'm partially in business for myself, but yet I still have a full-time job, not this job. But we call that the job that pays the mortgage. Anyway, today, your motivation, the secret of getting ahead is getting started. The secret of getting ahead is getting started. That's a good way to think about things. That's from Mark Twain. So I want to know yours. What is your motivation for this Monday? We're going to try to get you to stop putting things off and get started so we can get you to that next level. More on the way.

Glad to hear about your motivation for this Motivational Monday here in the What's a Josh broadcast. I gave you Mark Twain's The Secret of Getting Ahead is Getting Started. Love that one. Heard from Rachel today. And by the way, your motivation doesn't have to be a quote. It can just be something good that's already happened. You just share something positive that's happened. Rachel said, something good already happened today, Josh. I went out for a walk before work instead of hitting the snooze button. It was a small win, but I'll take it. I was fired up for the day. It is amazing what just a nice walk in nature will do before you go do a job, especially if you have a stressful job. Steve said, my favorite quote, Josh, and you'll love this one. You can't control the win, but you can adjust your sails. That's gotten me through some rough patches. Steve, thank you for that. We'd love to hear from you at whatsajosh.com.

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1: From Feature Story News in New Delhi, I'm Neha Punya. US President Donald Trump says he's holding off on further strikes against Iran, subject to the rapid agreement of a new deal. Japan and the US have confirmed their first joint currency intervention since 2011 to halt the yen slide to a 40-year low. Meanwhile, the World Health Organization has confirmed the Ebola outbreak in the Democratic Republic of Congo is now the largest the country has ever recorded, with nearly 1,600 deaths.
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Hanging out on the What's a Josh broadcast on this Motivational Monday. Either your motivational thoughts is what we want to hear, or if you already had something good happen to you today. Like Brittany said, Josh, a stranger complimented my smile while I was getting coffee this morning. Amazing what one kind comment will do. You know, I'm going to tell you a little story, and this was when I lived in an area that was like seriously 3 days away from the town I grew up in. It's my first time away from home. I was feeling very lonely where I was. I didn't really have any friends. This is when I was probably in my early 20s, and I remember going into a store, and I was really down on everything. Didn't really like the job that I had started, and there was this woman. I think she was an employee at like Walmart or something. She just walked by, and she gave me the biggest, brightest smile, the you're welcomed here smile, and it just lifted my day. So you never know what a smile will do or a compliment will do for somebody. You never know what kind of day somebody's having. Thanks to Mike, you sent me a message. My Monday started with a dog greeting me like I'd been gone for a year. Best part of every morning. Mike, thank you for that one. We'd love to hear from you at whatsajosh.com.

Yeah, the What's a Josh broadcast. And we usually wrap up Motivational Monday kind of like in a couple segments, but got a bunch of messages from you at whatsajosh.com telling us about all the good stuff that's happened already on this Monday and sharing your quotes. Linda said, my favorite quote, Josh, you got to share this with everybody. Kind words can be short and easy to speak, but their echoes are truly endless. Linda, that's a good one. Kyle said, I finally finished my first 5K over the weekend. Today, I'm sore, but very proud of myself. Josh, this is after I lost 50 pounds. I've never been able to run one before. Kyle, congratulations. Thank you for that one. And how about Amanda? She said, I opened up my email this morning and found out I got a raise. What a great way to start the week. Congratulations, Amanda. More on the way.

0: go. You saw me walking along the beach. You watched me turn round the headland and the tide cut me off. The rocks were wet, too wet to climb, so I panicked. But you didn't. You dialed 999 and asked for the Coast Guard.
1: Coast Guard.
0: And I just want to say, whoever you are.
2: 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You just dial 999. 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

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People have been clicking message me and giving me all of your great news and your motivational quotes for this Motivational Monday. Got a good one from Nicole. I've been paying off debt for almost 2 years, and this morning I went to the bank and made my last car payment. Nicole, congratulations. I know that's a huge deal. Thank you for listening to the What's a Josh broadcast.

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0: As the NAC network powers down and recharges its batteries, we line up the biggest oldies on this planet. 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
1: From Feature Story News in New Delhi, I'm Neha Punia. US President Donald Trump says he's holding off on further strikes against Iran, subject to the rapid agreement of a new deal. Japan and the US have confirmed their first joint currency intervention since 2011 to halt the yen's slide to a 40-year low. Meanwhile, the World Health Organization has confirmed the Ebola outbreak in the Democratic Republic of Congo is now the largest the country has ever recorded, with nearly 1,600 deaths.
0: This is Lazy Gold. This is Lazy Gold. With another hour of the biggest oldies on the planet.

New Decades Breakfast. On the show then, your musical memories, your musical birthdays. We'll get into those in a moment. I've got your 1 second wonder, your year of fortune, and what day is it today? You know how it works. Plus your lyric game, and the lyrics this morning, they are this. There's a place where a kid without a cent, he can grow up to be president. What is that song? Any ideas on that one? There's a place where a kid without a cent, he can grow up to be president.

Donovan. Too many broken hearts. He's had a recent broken heart, hasn't he? Lost his dad. Very sad indeed. He used to work with Jason, which was, I mean, is it not in awe enough? When his dad phoned up, Terry, and spoke to him on the phone, it was like having two legends in one room, even though his dad, Terry, wasn't there. Of course, he was in Neighbours as well. He played Doug, didn't he? Two fabulous characters. On this day, 90. Oh, by the way, they're showing it on the TV, aren't they, Neighbours again, right back from the start. So if you like that and you want to go back and watch it, you better get on there quick, because they move fast, these replays, don't they? It's like the replays of EastEnders. They're on the telly, and you get like two a day, and what's like 3 years happens in 2 months. Just, I'd say to Mrs. G, but only happened 5 minutes ago. On this day, it's Christmas again. On this day, 1935, Gordon Stoker was born. He was a member of the Jordanaires, which was Elvis's backing band.

They play on Decades Breakfast. I'm going to prove it right now. Elvis Presley there, Don't Be Cruel. And on this day, 1963, the Beatles played their last ever performance at the Cavern Club in Liverpool.

0: Can you keep it in? You got to let it out. There you go, Cass Stevens. Can't keep it in on your decades breakfast. The Beatles, I Want to Hold Your Hand.
1: 1982.
0: Let's go back then. 1982 this morning. Hot chocolate on the way for you in a moment. First up, Phil Collins.

0: greeted with a kiss. Not a look. Not a shake of the hand. I mean, you can't do that these days. You can't just go in and kiss people. It's not allowed. Phil Collins, You Can't Hurry Love. Double shot of 1982 on your Year of Fortune this morning. On the way, I'll give you the lyrics to our lyric game again. Oh, and some Detroit spinners on the way.
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goodness sake, the swinging blue jeans on your decade's breakfast, the hippie hippie shake. Your lyric game this morning, have you worked this one out? There's a place where a kid without a cent, he can grow up to be president. What's that song today? Any ideas on that one? We'll play that for you soon. It's the Detroit Spinners. This is what's called easy listening. Could it be I'm falling?

the USA to French Kiss, or can you do it anywhere? I mean, particularly France would be a good idea. Detroit Spinners, Could It Be I'm Falling in Love, on this day 1985, back from when she was good, so good she made number one. Madonna scored her first UK number one single with Into the Groove.

can dance to that one. Even Madonna gave you permission. Into the Groove at number one on this day back in 1985 on your Decades Breakfast. On this day, 1946, John York was born. He was a member of the Byrds.

0: Status quo, they're rocking all over the world on your decade's breakfast. And the Byrds, turn, turn, turn. Happy birthday, John York, today of the Byrds. Born on this day, 1946. Let's give you the answer to your lyric game. Your lyrics this morning were this. There's a place where a kid without a cent, he can grow up to be president.
1: There's a place where a kid without a cent, he can grow up to be president.
0: It's really easy when you hear it, isn't it? Any ideas, my dears, on that one today? Americanos from Holly Johnson.

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1: From Feature Story News in New Delhi, I'm Neha Punia. US President Donald Trump says he's holding off on further strikes against Iran, subject to the rapid agreement of a new deal. Japan and the US have confirmed their first joint currency intervention since 2011 to halt the yen's slide to a 40-year low. Meanwhile, the World Health Organization has confirmed the Ebola outbreak in the Democratic Republic of Congo is now the largest the country has ever recorded, with nearly 1,600 deaths.
0: This is Lazy Gold.

0: 1 second wonder then for your Monday morning. And I'm not going to lie to you, it's Monday. It's the first one of the week. You're probably not going to get it.
1: Give me the music.
0: What? Told you, didn't I? I mean, no one's got a Scooby of getting that.
1: Give me the music. What?
0: Listen, it's called the 1 second wonder. I've given you 1 second. Work it out.

Freddie and the Dreamers, and if you've got to make a fool of somebody on your decade's breakfast, on this day 1951, John Graham was born. He was guitarist with Earth, Wind and Fire.

to that one, and Tom's Diner and Earth, Wind and Fire in September. Thought we'd play that. Well, I mean, we're nearly there again, aren't we? Soon be Christmas. Honestly, where does the time go? On this day, 1973, Stevie Wonder, he released his 16th studio album. It was called Inner Visions, and on it was this.

It's going to be a lovely day. Oh, I do hope so. Stevie Wonder and he's Mr. Know-It-All. Decades Breakfast with Mark Gale for a Monday morning. T-Rex on the way for you. And I'll give you the 1 second wonder again. I mean, you've got no chance of getting in today.

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2: Big John. 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
3: Every morning at the mine, you could see him arrive. He stood 6 foot six and weighed 245, kind of broad at the shoulder and narrow at the hip. And everybody knew you did.

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He didn't say much, he kind of quiet and shy. And if you spoke at all, you just said hi to Big John. Somebody said he came from New Orleans, where he got in a fight over a Cajun queen, and a crashing blow from a huge right hand sent a Louisiana fella to the promised land, Big John.

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Through the dust and the smoke of this man-made hell walked a giant of a man that the miners knew well, grabbed a sagging timber and gave out with a groan, and like a giant oak tree just stood there alone, Big John.

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Now there's only one left down there to save Big John. With Jackson Timbers, they started back down. Then came that rumble way down in the ground. And the smoke and gas belched out of that mine. Everybody knew it was the end of the line for Big John.

0: Now, they never reopened that worthless pit. 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These few words are written on that stand. At the bottom of this mine lies a big, big man. Big John.
1: Big John. Big John.
0: Big Bad John.
2: Big Bad John. Jimmy Dean on your Decades Breakfast. That was number one back in 1961. Did you go out and buy that one? Somebody did. It's a great song, that one. And in 1980, number two, Ottawa and DISCO.

0: T-Rex, Get It All, bang a gong. Bit of a glam rock for you on your decades breakfast. How good's that? Meanwhile. Right, we're doing your 1 second wonder this morning. What is it then? Have a listen. Listen carefully. What's the 1 second today?
1: Give me the music. One.
0: It's hard, that one, isn't it? I'll tell you what. I'll give you the answer soon. Love this song. Do you like this one? Walking the...

when you're walking by with a dog, somebody you don't want to make eye contact with. There you go, Leroy Van Dyke and Rufus Thomas, Walking the Dog, one of my favourites. I love that. On this day, 1985, Tears for Fears, they started a 3-week run at number one over on the US singles chart with Shout.

Police, Every Breath You Take, remixed in latter years by that person who was a bit naughty. So I kind of feel we can't play that one anymore. And Tears for Fears before that, and Shout. On this day, 1966, Dean Sams was born. He was keyboard player with the brilliant Lone Star. Here they are, Amazed.

0: was released here in the UK. That's what we call the twangy version, the original country version. The UK version, they took the twang out. They thought the Brits wouldn't like it. And these days, we love country music, don't we? I mean, I never stop loving it. But that's brilliant. Lone Star and their other stuff is fantastic as well. But just with their original lead singer, just thought I'd point that out. Like, Wet, Wet, Wet. Good, but better with the lead singer, don't you think? Right, let's give you the answer to your 1 second wonder.
1: Give me the music. What?
0: The original one, that is, Marty Pello. Anyway, the answer to your 1 second wonder, the animals, don't bring

0: Andy Burnham says he's determined to grip the issue of small boat crossings after visiting the UK's Border Operations Centre in Dover. Phil Towers reports.
1: Well, the Prime Minister insists his government won't be complacent despite a sharp fall in arrivals this year so far. Speaking during a visit to Dover, he pledged to be relentless in targeting people smuggling gangs while creating safe and legal routes for refugees. Well, more than 14,500 people have crossed the Channel so far this year. That is 43% fewer than at the same point last year.
0: Tens of thousands of teenagers who are starting university next month have already had their first meningitis B vaccine. Three young people died as a result of outbreaks earlier this year, including the largest and fastest seen in the UK. A number of heat health alerts are now in place across England. Amber alerts will be in place for the East Midlands, East of England, South East and London until 9 a.m. on Wednesday. Elsewhere, the North West, Yorkshire and the Humber, West Midlands and South West regions will be under a yellow alert. Well, as the UK is on track for a record number of heat-related deaths, concerns over vulnerable people are growing. The UK Health Security Agency estimated that there were 2,877 deaths related to hot weather in just May and June this year. Alice Squires is a training product manager for the British Red Cross.
2: The very young babies and young children and those in the older category, their thermostat doesn't quite work as well as it might do. That means that their temperature can fluctuate and it can be more difficult for them.
0: Drivers have stolen an average of nearly £200,000 of fuel every day since the start of the Iran war in late February. Analysis from Forecourt Eye shows incidents of it have risen by 20%, and the increase in fuel prices means the value of what's been stolen has risen by nearly a half. And Ariana Grande says she plans to take a break from public-facing work and the scrutiny that it brings. A spokesperson for the singer says she'll be taking a break when she ends her Eternal Sunshine tour in London later this month. From Radio News Hub, I'm Frankie Hersine.

always somebody else's fault, isn't it? Blame it on the boogie. Getting us underway then. Start of a new week, a 3rd of August. It'll soon be Christmas. Welcome along then. It's the morning show, Andy, through until midday today. All of our usual stuff. You can set your clock by me. Tasmin Archer, she's celebrating her birthday today. Born in Bradford this day, 1963, which makes her 63 today. Now there's the thing. Also, Gina G celebrating. Remember her? She represented the UK in the Eurovision in 1996 with Ooh Ah Just a Little Bit. She was with Salt-N-Pepa. Do you remember DJ Spinderella? Born in Brooklyn this day, 1971. Those are three birthday celebrants. We'll be playing tracks from all of those between now and midday. Retro Chart 1975, and of course Bradshaw's Nuts at Nine and Eat to the Beats. All that, your lineup for this Monday morning.

Now, that's a fairly high-octane start to any Monday morning. It's Modern Romance and Everybody's Salsa at 1982. Not that modern, then. Now, let's have a look at the national newspapers today. Do this in two parts, for we think you get sensory overload if we did it all in one. Now, a range of stories featuring on Monday's front pages. Police warn early release will force patrol cuts. Now, that's the headline in the Daily Telegraph this morning. It's reporting that a senior officer is suggesting there will be fewer neighbourhood officers as the government's early release of some prisoners across England and Wales is creating extra pressure for police forces. Also on the Telegraph's front, Prime Minister Andy Burnham is pictured in Dover, where he's been vowing to be relentless in tackling the small boat crossings by migrants. Reform UK pledging that it would use the Royal Navy to make the English Channel impenetrable if it were in government. Elsewhere this morning, Le Ripoff, it's the headline in The Sun, says that whilst the Prime Minister makes his vow in Dover, France is billing the United Kingdom £8,000 for every migrant they turn back from attempts to cross the Channel, they say. According to the Daily Mirror, Prince Harry is hoping for a public reunion with his father at next year's Invictus Games. The headline reads, "Dad, let the world see us together." Education Secretary Lucy Powell signalling plans for big changes in the school curriculum across England, at least, and that's reported in The Times today. Now, she's telling the paper that schools have been in a straitjacket of prioritising academic subjects, leaving so many young people being left behind, a million currently not in either training or work. The Conservative peer Baroness Spielman telling the paper that Labour though risks a false choice between academic and technical subjects. Polling by the I newspaper suggesting that two-thirds of people back a wealth tax on assets worth more than £10 million. Now, they're reporting that the tax would affect over 1,000 households and, they say, raise around about £10 billion a year. And finally, in our first part, The Guardian reporting on farmers who say that the United Kingdom is facing food shortages due to the drought. They're carrying an image of a windmill in a field, which is reportedly seared by the heat in Warwickshire. That then, the first part of our national newspapers, more to come after this.

Robbie Williams and listen to the radio, and by luck, well, you are. It's 17 and a half past nine. Very good morning then, Monday morning. Let's have a look at the second part of the national newspapers today. It's useful to start the day knowing what's going on. The Daily Mail, now they're leading with a call from the Conservatives to Andy Burnham to scrap the disastrous pro-union strike laws. The Mail also highlighting an article on what it describes as the plot to get David Beckham his knighthood. The Daily Express, now they're reporting today on an investigation by the paper which has found that 1,500 convicted foreign criminals have been living in taxpayer-funded accommodation instead of, as they say, being deported. Tanks for nothing. Now that's the Metro's headline, as it's reporting on soaring prices at petrol pumps, seeing villains fleeing the forecourts, taking reportedly £200,000 worth of petrol every single day. We'll be looking at that in a little more detail later. The Financial Times today, now they're reporting that US companies are making rock-solid profits despite American consumers struggling with increasing costs. And the FIFA president Gianni Infantino is a dead duck following the row over attempts to sell stakes in competitions to private investors. One anonymous insider telling the Daily Star that he looks certain to be ousted from his job at FIFA. That's reporting today. And those then our national newspapers for Monday between now and midday. We'll do our very best to colour that picture in.

Massive hit right across the United Kingdom and most of Europe in 1974. Curiously, though, they didn't make it in America with that song. It was actually covered by somebody called Bo Donaldson. Now, there's a name to conjure with. But they did manage to have a hit in America with their follow-up single, The Night Chicago Died. Nottingham's Paper Lace and Billy Don't Be a Hero. 23 and a half past nine. Amber and Yellow Heat Health Alerts. Now, they are in effect across much of England this morning. Temperatures, we're told, expect to reach as high as 34 Celsius in some areas. Now, these Amber Alerts, which are issued by the UK Health Security Agency, are covering London, the South East, the East of England and the East Midlands right through until 9 o'clock on Wednesday morning. Now, these alerts, as we mentioned before, they warn effectively that there could be a significant impact across health and social care services due to these high temperatures, which could ultimately include a rise in deaths, particularly amongst vulnerable people. Now, there are some less severe yellow heat health alerts. They've been issued for the same time period. They are for the northwest of England, Yorkshire and the Humber, the West Midlands and the South West. Now, as it stands, the North East, it's the only region which doesn't have a heat health alert. Now, the updated warnings replace those issued during last week's heatwave and reflect a new spell of potentially hazardous temperatures, and they are all expected to affect millions of people right across the country this morning.

0: Cool and the Gang. Can I join? And straight ahead. Now, if it's your birthday today, hope you're having a lovely day. It's going to be a warm one today. It could be time to crack open the Cornetto. Or indeed, the supermarket own brand version, which in my humble opinion, are just as good. Oh, it's me being a cheapskate, I suppose. Stephen Burkoff, he's celebrating today. He's an actor. Appeared in, so much, including Beverly Hills Cop. He was in the Bond film Octopussy 2 and Rambo First Blood, Part 2. Can he have First Blood in the second part? Surely that'd be Second Blood. Anyway, he's also a theatre director, born in Stepney on this very day, back in 1937, which, by my fingers, makes him 89 today. Also celebrating is the actor Martin Sheen. He was in Apocalypse Now and on the telly in The West Wing, born in Dayton in Ohio this day, 1940. John Landis, now he's very respected, a filmmaker, and he was an actor too, gave the world Trading Places, Coming to America, and the Blues Brothers too. I think he was also responsible for American Werewolf in London. Could have got that wrong though. Born in Chicago this day, 1950, which makes him 76 today. Tasmin Archer, now she's one of our featured artists today, 63 today. And James Hetfield, now he's a musician and a co-founder of Metallica, born in California this day, also 1963. The actor Stephen Graham, now he's 53 today, starred in Snatch, This Is England, and more recently the highly acclaimed television drama Adolescence, born in Kirby on Merseyside this day in 1973. Well, those are some of the people celebrating today. I've got a feeling my voice is going to go by the end of the morning. No idea why that should be. Probably a blessing. It's just after 9:30.
1: From Radio News Hub, I'm Frankie Hairsign. Andy Burnham says he's determined to grip the issue of small boat crossings after visiting the UK's Border Operations Centre in Dover. The Prime Minister says his government will be relentless. A British national is reportedly among the survivors after two firefighting helicopters crashed in Greece. As part of a new campaign, parents are being warned that children can start carrying knives far before the teenage years. Tens of thousands of young people due to start university next month have now received their first meningitis vaccine. And heat health alerts will come into force for large parts of England this morning.

Judy Boucher, and can't be with you tonight. 24 minutes away from 10. Now, picking up on a story in the newspapers today, UK car drivers have stolen almost £200,000 worth of petrol. This from stations on average every day since the Iran war broke out. This, obviously, because that happened. War has, of course, caused the prices to soar. That's according to industry analysts. Now, incidents of fuel theft being taken from forecourts without payment, that has risen by 20% in 5 months since the end of February. Now, that's according to figures out from Forecourt Eye. Now, the conflict in the Middle East has severely disrupted oil supplies across the region. This, in turn, has triggered a rise in wholesale prices and subsequent increases, too, in costs at the petrol pumps. Now, Forecourt Eye saying that the value of the stolen fuel estimated to have risen by 48% when compared with the 5 months before the war, are reaching an estimated daily average of £194,000. Now, the Fuel Theft Prevention Company adding that petrol stations are reporting an increase of abuse, intimidation and violence sometimes from frustrated customers. Now, the figures, they are based on a representative sample of just over 500 forecourts, comparing the 5 months prior to the outbreak with the 5 months after, and they've extrapolated it to cover all 839 forecourts. Now, the number of incidents recorded at those forecourts in the sample equating to just over 2,800 every single day on average, and that up from around about 2,500. Now, they include people driving off without any attempt to pay, and people claiming that they've got no way to pay after they've filled it up. Now, the volume of stolen fuel, that has also risen by almost a quarter, up from 87,000 litres to over 108,000. Now, that is just in one day and across all of Britain's forecourts. In response to all of this, Forecourt Eye said that it will be partnering with facial recognition company Facewatch. Now, this is designed to offer more than 2,000 retailers increasing access to crime reporting technology. And this, they say, will come into place from the autumn. Andy Lloyd's Morning Show. Now, largely dry in the south this morning, sunny spells and feeling very hot. Cloudy if you're heading further north, and the west also has outbreaks of rain at times. This particularly true across Scotland today. Now, tonight, a few isolated thunderstorms, they're possible in southern England. Otherwise, a largely dry evening with a warm night to follow, cloudy elsewhere with outbreaks of rain and a risk of thunder too. Now, as we head into Tuesday, outbreaks of heavy rain in the north and a risk of thunder too. Scattered showers in the south with an odd thunderstorm, very warm and humid, and windy in the north. Top temperatures then for this Monday morning, highs of 24 Celsius in Plymouth. London looking at 31. We've got 19 in Glasgow, 29 across the West Midlands, 16 for Aberdeen, Derry 22, 29 in Cardiff, 28 for Merseyside.

Most Eurovision song to ever enter the Eurovision Song Contest and still didn't win. Britain's entry back in 1996. Play that one especially because the singer of it, Gina G, celebrating her 56th birthday today. Happy birthday from all of us here at Morning Show Central.

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1: Classic 60s, The Drifters and Save the Last Dance for Me. They kind of had a double career, really, because not only did they churn out those classics in the 60s, in the early 70s, moved to Britain, signed to Dell Records, and indeed Bell Records, better still. I think Dell make computers, don't they? I get a bit confused. And went on to have so many classics over here, including, of course, Kissing in the Back Row of the Movies. Mwah. Right, it's just after 9:45, time for something hysterically funny. Or is it just a bit of a daft old song? It's a band called Fat and Frantic. Do you know, that's my life in a song. It's-

0: fat and frantic. And last night, my wife hoovered my head. I think the decision to sing a bit of it in French was very much in keeping with how wacky the whole thing was in the first place. And that's, well, our first nuts at nine for this week. We'll find something equally crackers for tomorrow. Now, the man responsible for delivering Glasgow 2026 said that the city had saved and reinvented the Commonwealth Games. Now, 3 years this is after its very future was rather plunged into doubt. Now, ahead of last night's closing ceremony, which featured a dazzling fireworks display over the River Clyde, Phil Batty recalling how Glasgow had stepped up when the original Australian hosts had pulled out. Now, he believes that the legacy of the sustainable scaled-back Commonwealth Games could well shape the future of the multi-sports event. Now, the Commonwealth flag, which was last night ceremonially handed over to the Indian city that's going to stage the centenary event in 2030. Batty, though, saying that Glasgow's decision to host the event for a second time in just over 10 years would never be forgotten. Simple Minds, now they brought the curtain down on the 11-day sporting festival during the closing ceremony at the Hydro yesterday. Now, athletes from 74 nations and territories just seem to be grooving along as they open the set with Alive and Kicking. Now, it was an appropriate song choice for an event that not too long ago rather seemed to be on life support. Now, back in July of 2023, the Australian state of Victoria, they had won the right to host it, but ultimately withdrew from staging it due to soaring costs. September of 2024, Glasgow, with, of course, support from the Scottish Government, agreed to put on what was described as a scaled-back event, but according to everybody that's been involved this time round, it was no worse for it. 9 minutes away from 10 o'clock, let's have a look at the business news.
1: The National Grid is launching a £5 million fund that aims to get 5,000 young people into work over the next 5 years. It comes amid efforts to reduce the number of young people not in education, employment or training, which has already topped a million. The fund will support up to 1,000 young people annually, starting in the first half of 2027. The money invested will be into practical training, employability skills and qualifications. Motorists who pass automatic driving tests should be allowed behind the wheel of a manual car after completing a one-hour conversion session. That's according to the AA, as at the moment, motorists who pass the test in an automatic car are currently only permitted to drive automatics. And John Lewis is hoping to take advantage of the fitness boom among shoppers by relaunching its sports and wellbeing offer. Boss Peter Ruiz said the relaunch is an important step in its major store investment plan. The move will help the retailer take on major players in sportswear like Sports Direct, as well as the technology specialists.

Players Association and turn the music up. Oh, I do try. It's 4.5 away from 10. What have we got in our second hour? Well, off with the Bradshaws as ever. More birthday tracks from people with birthdays at least. Time now, though, to head stateside.

Raymond got quite a compliment during the World Cup final broadcast when a commentator said, "Brad Pitt also among the fans here," while they showed Damon. A social media post summed it up best. It's been a hell of a weekend for Matt Damon. He has a number one movie, got to attend the World Cup final, and got mistaken for Brad Pitt on the TV broadcast. Yep, it's good to be Matt. An iconic piece of Star Wars memorabilia, Mark Hamill's original screen-used Luke Skywalker lightsaber, sold for $3.75 million. It's the one he wielded during a climactic face-off with Darth Vader in The Empire Strikes Back, until the Sith Lord cut off his hand and delivered the infamous "I am your father" line. Geeky? Great.

0: Trini Lopez, and If I Had a Hammer. He's having far too much fun for my liking. Independent local radio, it's 10 o'clock and that is news time.
1: Prime Minister says his government will be relentless in tackling small boat crossings. More than 14,500 people have crossed the channel so far this year. That's down 43% on the same point last year, but Andy Burnham says they need to do more. Rob Jones is the head of operations at the National Crime Agency.
2: The gangs that are involved in this activity are ruthless. They have no rules, they don't care about the migrants, and they are exploiting them at scale. We're acting to both preserve life but prevent crossings. And we act not just in the UK, but overseas and upstream from the threat.
1: A 35-year-old man's been arrested after the death of a 9-year-old girl who was found seriously injured at an industrial estate in Arbroath. Police Scotland say she was found just after midnight this morning and later died in hospital in Dundee. Tens of thousands of teenagers who are starting university next month have already had their first meningitis B vaccine. Three young people died as a result of outbreaks earlier this year, including the largest and fastest seen in the UK. The UK Health Security Agency has reported an estimated 2,877 heat-related deaths in just May and June this year. Alice Squires, a training product manager for the British Red Cross, says heatstroke can be managed by regulating a person's temperature.
3: If somebody's starting to go into heat stroke, where the skin's really flushed and they're not actually sweating at all, that's where you'd get something like a wet t-shirt or a damp sheet and actually pour water over it to replicate the sweating for them. And at that point, you really would be on the phone to 999.
1: Well, heat health alerts are now in force for large parts of England this morning, with some areas forecast to be hotter than Greek holiday hotspots. The Met Office says temperatures could reach 35 Celsius in the southeast later. That's higher than forecast for the islands of Mykonos, Rhodes and Santorini. And an average of nearly £200,000 worth of fuel has been stolen every day since the start of the Iran oil crisis. Fuel prevention company Forecourt I say incidents have risen by 20% in the months since the conflict began. The average price of a litre of petrol has now climbed to 160 pence. That's the latest from Radio News Hub. I'm Frankie Hersine.

Bowie's giving a powerful performance at 1973 for that one. You won't find another fool like me. At 6 minutes past ten, I don't know what I was doing there. A very good morning then. Welcome along, second hour of our morning show for Monday morning. Still to come this morning, got our trip to Manchesterford to check in with the Bradshaws round about 10:15 and our retro chart today. Now, we do that as ever after the headlines at 11. Today, though, back to 1975 with the music you were buying on this very day. Well, if you're old enough, anyway. National newspapers today, Education Secretary Lucy Powell have been writing in the Times that forcing schools to prioritise academic learning has resulted in millions of young people not being in work or training. The paper describing her comments as a signal that she is planning big changes to the school curriculum. The former head of Ofsted, the Conservative peer Baroness Spielman, saying that Labour risks creating a false choice between academic and technical subjects. The Daily Telegraph today featuring a warning from one of Britain's top police officers that the push towards community sentences could well lead to cuts in neighbourhood policing. The government have paused the early release scheme pending a review of the Assistant Chief Constable Jason Devonport, who is the National Police Chiefs Council lead for criminal justice reform, at least, telling the Telegraph that it is an uncomfortable reality that due to overcrowding in jails across England and Wales, offenders will spend less time in prison and more time being managed in the community. The chair of the media regulator Ofcom, Sir Ian Cheshire, has been telling the Financial Times that the organisation would likely need more resources to deal with its new duties as the internet watchdog for Britain. Now, he says that the regulator's workload has almost doubled since it became what the paper has described as the enforcer of the government's Online Safety Act. Some newspapers today highlighting research suggesting that extreme heat could end traditional European summer holidays. The Times and the iPaper carrying figures from booking sites which show a rise in British holidaymakers searching for so-called cool occasions in countries including Norway. Now, one academic quoted in the I today says that he believes in the summer southern European hotspots, where the authorities often have to battle wildfires, will become areas to vacate from rather than to. And finally, the Telegraph saying that a customised Cadillac car made to transport the then Princess Elizabeth alongside hubby Prince Philip, this on their 1951 tour of Canada, is going to go up for auction. Now, the car was built with a unique plastic bubble top, replacing what would have been the roof to allow large crowds to see the royal couple. The vehicle, when it hits auction, is expected to reach up to £100,000.

0: you know, I think that's one of my favourite Petula Clark songs, My Love from 1966. Now, there could be a shortage of certain fruit products if the current drought conditions continue. That's according to a warning from the National Farmers Union. Their president, Tom Bradshaw, saying the yields of wheat and oats were very, very poor this year, and warning that livestock farmers have had to use their winter feed rations because they've been completely unable to grow grass, which would, of course, normally feed the animals. A drought has been declared across large parts of England and the whole of Wales after a series of successive heat waves have left water supplies under a lot of strain. More than 20 million people now under hosepipe bans. Now, as we mentioned earlier, amber heat health alerts have also been issued for large parts of England, including the whole of the Midlands, southeast and the southwest of England. Those running right through until Wednesday.
1: Stereo Action Radio.

The Secret Affair, and it's the time for action. Ray's been in touch to say Ian Lloyd, talking about Petula Clark, Downtown is actually the best. Do you know, I think he's right, and I was very wrong. It's the only time I'll apologise all day. It's just after 10:15, and time for us to head, for the first time this week, to Manchesterford.

0: funny when you sing, Mum.
1: Yeah, but as funny as a Wicklow. Do you have to, Audrey?
0: I like it. Oh, what's the matter with you, Elf? Don't you like me being happy? I do, Mum.
1: If you have to sing, don't sing that flaming rubbish.
0: Why, what's up with it?
1: London's what's up with it. London wants stuffing with the big end of a ragman's trumpet.
0: Oh, don't be so vulgar. Billy, put your fingers in your ears, love.
2: Right, I will then.
1: Well, they think they know it all down there. And none of them knows what a proper day's work is. Capital city. It's full of fairies. The capital city should be up here where the best football is.
2: I can still hear you a bit, Dad. Say something, Mum.
0: London can't be that bad, Alf. Or else the Queen wouldn't live there, would she?
2: Hey, I can't hardly hear you, Mum.
1: Bugger off, Audrey.
2: I can still hear you, Dad.
1: That's typical woman's logic, innit?
2: You said bugger off, didn't you?
0: Billy, don't you dare repeat your father's filth in here.
2: Pardon?
0: And take your fingers out of your ears.
2: Pardon?
1: Good God. It's like being in the loony bin living in here with you two.
2: Pardon?
1: Hey, don't start that with me.
2: What did you... Ow! You made me hurt my ear then.
1: It's a wonder you could get your fingers in your ears with all the muck in there. See, there's a tater growing in that one.
2: He is not, Dad. Is there?
1: Oh, no. Sawdust. That's more like it.
2: Oh, yeah. I just remembered, Dad. I've got to help to mark out the football pitch after school tomorrow, and we have to go and get a massive big sack full of sawdust from the sawdust place near school. Are you coming to watch me playing in our team, eh? Eh, hiya.
0: Yes. You haven't been to watch him for ages, have you, Alf? He's very good now, you know.
2: Yeah, I am, Dad.
1: How do you know what's good and what isn't, Audrey?
0: Billy told me, didn't you, love?
2: Yeah, 'cause I am. And me mum come to watch us the other week, didn't you, Mum?
0: Oh, he was like a whippet quick, weren't you, love?
2: Yeah.
0: He was like Bobby Best.
1: Oh, Georgie Charlton, eh? My sweet little vacuum. Good God.
2: Yeah, and I even scored 2 goals. One with my toe and one with me friend's toe.
1: Well, that's a rare talent, son. I can hardly wait to see you in action.
2: Hey, are you coming, Dad? Wow, wait till I tell me pal. He shows off because his dad always comes and shouts what to do from the touchline. But I bet you'll shout the loudest, won't you, Dad?
0: Oh, I hope not, Alf. I'll never forget being at that sports day with you.
2: Oh, yeah.
0: You made that poor little chubby lad cry.
1: Fat lad, Audrey.
0: I didn't know where to put my face.
1: He was scriking because he's mad, not because of me.
0: Oh, it was. Everybody heard you call him Moby Dick.
2: Oh, yeah. That's what we all call him at school now, you know.
0: Have I got to go through all that again?
1: No, you can stop at home, can't you?
2: Yeah, you can, Mum.
0: What, and not know who you've upset?
2: I'll tell you.
0: I see their mothers in the washhouse, you know.
1: Here we go.
0: It's not easy covering up for you.
2: Well, don't go to the washhouse then. Easy peasy. So, no. Hey, Dad, if I let you come to see our school footy match, well, will you take me to the proper big footy match the next time you go? It's only fair.
1: Ah, go on then.
2: Hey, who will we be playing against?
1: A bunch of bloody Londoners. Wimbledon.
0: Wimbledon? Oh, I thought they were a tennis team.
1: Bloody hell.
2: I don't get that.

0: Mika, and Big Girls, You Are Beautiful, 23 past 10. Now, the longest ballot paper in British political history, reportedly costing more than four times to print as a normal one would be. That's according to the local authority who are responsible for producing it. Now, the list for the Clacton parliamentary by-election, which was prompted by the resignation of the Reform leader Nigel Farage, is currently measuring around about 90 centimetres. Now, when people unfold the paper, they'll find it longer than most adults' arms. Tendring District Council, their chief executive Ian Davidson, who's the acting returning officer for this by-election, said that organising the vote has been rather manic. People have already started returning postal votes to the town hall. Most registered voters, they will go to polling stations on the 13th of August. He said that his teams are having to make changes to the way that they usually carry out elections, saying that the ballots are going to be rather longer on the table, so we're having to do double tables and then having to sort them into batches before we can verify or at least even count them. Now, Paul Whiteley is the Professor of Government at the University of Essex, saying that the previous record for the number of candidates standing in a seat was in Howden, the by-election in East Yorkshire in July of 2008. David Davis at that time resigned his seat and stood again as a protest over the issue of civil liberties. That time round, there were 26 candidates. Before that, the highest one was 19 candidates in Berkshire, at Newbury, in fact, back in 1993. Now, this time out, of course, Nigel Farage, who resigned as the MP for Clacton on the 7th of July, now, he did that following increased scrutiny over his finances and sort of an anticipated parliamentary investigation. The Reform leader, though, having resigned just to stand again. Now, amongst the candidates are 20 independents, which is also a record for a single election. Labour, the Conservatives, Lib Dems, the Green Party and Restore Britain, all having chosen not to stand.
1: 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Radio like it used

0: although it wasn't their first single, it was certainly the one that put them on the map back to 1974. Freddie Mercury and the Boys and Killer Queen. Now, households are being urged to check their fridges. And something else you didn't have to think about until I've just mentioned it. The hot weather is returning across a lot of England today. Food safety guidance recommends keeping fridges between 0 and 5 Celsius. Apparently, checking the temperature regularly is very wise to stop food spoiling. And families looking for cheaper school holiday activities are being signposted towards free museums, library programmes and a series of reduced price attractions. Which if you scout around, apparently you could find the range of summer is also available at participating family venues. A growing number of Cornwall Council car parks have stopped accepting cash. Now visitors, or indeed people who live there, can instead elect to pay by card, contactless or using your mobile phone. At least one cash accepting machine is being retained, apparently, in every affected community. Although you've really got to find it. And the government consulting on a major overhaul of wedding laws for England and Wales. Now, the new proposals could make it easier for couples to get married at home, outdoors, or in other meaningful locations, and could allow legally binding humanist ceremonies too. Independent local radio for Monday morning, fast approaching 10:30, and the birthday girl who is Tasmin Archer. Yeah, we're playing her big song after the latest news headlines.
1: From Radio News Hub, I'm Frankie Hairsign. Andy Burnham says he's determined to grip the issue of small boat crossings after visiting the UK's Border Operations Centre in Dover. The Prime Minister says his government will be relentless. A British national is reportedly among the survivors after two firefighting helicopters crashed in Greece. As part of a new campaign, parents are being warned that children can start carrying knives far before the teenage years. Tens of thousands of young people due to start university next month have now received their first meningitis vaccine, and heat health alerts will come into force for large parts of England this morning.

Bradford's most famous daughters, well, when it comes to singing anyway, celebrating her 63rd birthday today, Tasmin Archer, born back in 1963, and The Sleeping Satellite. At 25 away from 11, Retro Chart raring to go. That's after the headlines at 11. Queen Camilla has launched an award scheme offering financial support and mentoring too. This for aspiring journalists aged between 18 and 30. Oh, tush, I've missed that one. Now, 25 successful applicants will receive grants of up to £2,500. Now, this for various costs, including training equipment, travel or accommodation too. A senior National Gallery, I've invented words now. No, this actually is a gallery, definitely. A curator, along with the PCS Union. Now, they've been raising concerns about the treatment of outsourced security staff. Now, they're claiming that guards are excluded from better staff facilities and required to use poor quality basement rooms, whilst the gallery says that space is limited and improvements, they say, have been made. New energy figures are encouraging households to compare the running costs of common appliances. Air fryers, we're told, can cost less than half of full-sized electric ovens if you're preparing a small meal, although the actual saving very much depends on the appliance's wattage, the amount of time you're cooking for, and to a degree the amount of actual food you are preparing. A seasonal advice. Now, that's encouraging people to be very careful about what they feed garden birds during the summer. Now, seeds and peanuts apparently can carry diseased risks at this time of year. Fresh water and suitable alternatives, we're told, can help birds during the hot weather. Dogs of every size have been taking to the waves for the 10th World Dog Surfing Championships. This, perhaps unsurprisingly, in America, in California to be precise. Competitors judging the hounds on their balance, confidence and the size of the waves they caught. The event raising money for animal charities and supporting pet adoption too. A Welsh woman has discovered that her late grandparents remained captured together on an old Google Street image outside their home near Cardiff. Discovery including encouraging others to search historic online images for unexpected glimpses of people and places that they thought may well have been lost forever. And those just some of the things making the news today.

0: another morning show classic, Bob Marley and the Wailers and Buffalo Soldier. Still to come this morning, Retro Chart, that's coming after the headlines at 11 today, taking you back to the 3rd of August 1975, the songs you were buying on this very day. In the news today, Conservatives calling for the greater use of facial recognition technology in a bid to investigate crimes. Shadow Home Secretary Chris Phillips saying that he wants to make it a requirement for officers to run images of suspects through facial recognition where they have been captured on CCTV mobile phones or indeed on camera doorbells. He also wants police officers to follow up when geo-tagged items, those including phones, laptops, tablets, bikes and sometimes even cars, are pinging their location at a suspect's address, as well, he says, as tackling stolen goods being sold in plain sight. A Home Office spokesman saying that the government was already investing heavily in facial recognition tech. This government, he said, is already turning the tide on crime. Chris Phillips, though, saying that the Conservatives' Take Back Our Streets plan would put all three elements fully into practice, backed by 10,000 extra police officers, which he claimed will be fully funded by around about £800 million every single year. Independent Local Radio Monday morning. Let's have a look at the showbiz news.
1: The band Massive Attack have called being banned from Singapore a surreal experience after displaying a Palestinian flag during their show. After unfurling and displaying the flag whilst performing, they were subject to a police investigation, which led them to be banned from the country. They said they did not imagine that merely holding up a flag of a sovereign state recognised by over 150 countries would violate any law. Oscar winner Taika Waititi has said that people must embrace technology or be left behind, adding that she thinks humans will be fine. The 50-year-old New Zealand filmmaker has directed and produced the upcoming film Clara and the Sun, starring Jenny Ortega as an AI figure who finds friendship in a complicated young woman. And up-and-coming journalists aged between 18 and 30 are being offered the chance to win up to £2,500 in cash and career mentoring under a new awards initiative launched with support from the Queen. The Queen Camilla Future of Journalism Awards will give 25 winning journalists each year a cash prize for training, equipment, and travel. You dress me up.

0: Neil Tennant, Chris Lowe together, and I love you, because you pay my rent. Although if you could stretch the mortgage, well, I wouldn't be too ungrateful.
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0: Now, largely dry for this Monday morning, particularly in the south, with sunny spells, feeling very hot today. Cloudy if you're heading further north, and west too. Breaks of rain at times, particularly across Scotland. Now tonight, a few isolated thunderstorms. They're likely in southern England right throughout this evening. Otherwise, largely dry with a very warm night. Cloudy elsewhere with outbreaks of rain. And we're told a definite risk of thunder. And as we head into Tuesday, outbreaks of heavy rain in the north and a risk of thunder. Scattered showers in the south. And the odd thunderstorm is possible. Very warm and humid too. And quite windy as you head northwards. Top temperature then for this Monday morning, highs of 27 Celsius. Now that's in South Yorkshire. Newcastle, highs of 20, 28 for Merseyside. We've got 29 West Midlands, London, 31 degrees for you.

0: five-star band, Rain or Shine. Did you like that weather forecast into Rain or Shine? These things don't happen by accident. A very happy birthday to DJ Spinderella. I suspect that isn't a real name. Now, she is 55 today, a rapper and a member of Salt and Pepper of Push It fame. Remember that? Born in Brooklyn on this very day. I'll be playing their big hit after our final trip today to go stateside.
1: It's time for more malicious gossip.
2: I'm Peter Reynolds, and this is your LA Spins Minute. Victoria Beckham, a.k.a. Posh Spice, who's looking more and more like Old Spice, cuddled up to her son, Romeo, at her fragrance launch in New York. She was seen supported by her whole family, minus Brooklyn Beckham, as their feud keeps raging on. The former Spice Girl's new fragrance is called Portofino 97 and hopefully doesn't smell like feet. Dutton Ranch is officially Paramount Plus's biggest freshman series ever. The Yellowstone spinoff has ranked as the number one title globally on the streamer every week since its May launch, with season 2 already renewed. It's been averaging 13.3 million views per episode based on 7-day viewing data from Paramount. Evidently, people love dirt. I'm Peter Reynolds.

Pepper, Salt and Pepper. Now, we play that one especially because it's DJ Spinderella's 55th birthday today. We could have played their other hit, but I thought it might set you off, and so I didn't. Born back in 1971. Towards the news at 11 we head. After that, it's the Retro Chart 1975. Getting us there, a bit of the Toys 1965 and a Lover's Concerto

0: Andy Burnham says he's determined to grip the issue of small boat crossings after visiting the UK's Border Operations Centre in Dover. The Prime Minister insists his government won't be complacent despite a sharp fall in arrivals this year. But Shadow Home Secretary Chris Philp says the decline isn't down to the government's actions.
1: Well, the only thing stopping illegal immigrants getting to the UK is the high wave height in the English Channel this year. A fishing boat skipper told me that last week. I was in northern France last Wednesday, and I witnessed hundreds of illegal immigrants taking off from the French coast.
0: A man's been arrested after the death of a 9-year-old girl in Arbroath. She was found with serious injuries at an industrial estate and later died in hospital this morning. Police say a 35-year-old was arrested in connection with her death. Parents are being warned that children can start carrying knives far before the teenage years. It's part of a new campaign which will see posters put up across the country featuring images of teddy bears and dolls with knife wounds. Campaigners say children carrying knives is a growing trend that's being overlooked. A British national is reportedly among the survivors after two firefighting helicopters crashed in Greece. Two people are reported to have died in the crash. The UK Health Security Agency have reported an estimated 2,877 heat-related deaths in just May and June this year. Extreme temperature conditions like heatstrokes can disrupt blood flow and cause confusion. Alice Squires, a training product manager for the British Red Cross, says because of the confusion, those struggling might not know.
2: It is really, really valid and appropriate for people to keep an eye on each other. Look out for your friends, your relatives, your work colleagues. If they're not behaving the way that they normally do and you think it's heat related, look out for one another and help with spotting some of those signs.
0: Heat health alerts are also now in place across large swathes of England and will be enforced until Wednesday morning. And the curtains closed on another Commonwealth Games with Australia storming to the top of the table. England came in second while Scotland and Wales finished fifth and ninth respectively. From Radio News Hub, I'm Frankie Hersine.
3: At the third stroke, it will be

3 morning show, but it's past 11. A very good morning. Welcome along then, third and final hour of our programme today, and time for us to jump into the retro chart. Today, we're taking you back to the 3rd of August 1975, counting down the top 10 and playing the top 5 in full as it was on this very day. Last week at 3, this week dropping down 7 places to number 10 for Johnny Nash and Tears on My Pillow. A climb of 1 for Judge Dredd and Je T'aime, and up 8 at 8, the sensational Alex Harvey Band and Delilah. A new entry in this week at number 7, and a song that had originally been a hit back in 1962. This week at 7 for Brian Hyland and Sealed with a Kiss. A climb of 2 at 8, those kisses continue, Linda Lewis and It's in His Kiss. And moving into the top 5, a non-mover for the Bee Gees.

the Bee Gees and Jive Talking. It's 1975, so a couple of years before they really found their stride, with Saturday Night Fever dominating the charts and indeed launching a massive career for the Bee Gees. This week, though, a non-mover at 5 and Jive Talking. Last week at 6, and a climb of 2 places for Smokey, If You Think You Know How to Love Me. This week it's... Number

Chris Norman and Smokey, of course. And if you think you know how to love me this week, a climb of two places in our retro chart at number four. Our biggest climber in the charts this week, up nine places for the Stylistics.

The Stylistics up 9 places in our chart this week at 3, and I can't give you anything but my love. Last week's number 1, then dropping down 1 place for the Rollers this week. Give a little.

0: Last week at the top of the tree, this week dropping down one place, the Bay City Rollers and Give a Little Love, 18 and a half past 11. And before the number one this week, let's go back and look at the story so far.
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0: This week at 10, it's Johnny Nash down 7, Tears on My Pillow. A climb of one place for Judge Dredd and Jotam at 9. And this week's number 8, it's the sensational Alex Harvey Band and Delilah. A non-mover this week at 7 for Brian Hyland and Sealed with a Kiss. And up 2 this week for Linda Lewis at 6, and It's in His Kiss. Into the top 5 at 5, a non-mover for the Bee Gees, Jive Talking. And up 2 at 4, Smokey, If You Think You Know How to Love Me. Up 9 places for the Stylistics, I Can't Give You Anything But My Love at 3. A Bay City Rollers, Give a Little Love at 2. And a climb of one place, making it to the top, It's Typically Tropical in Barbados.
1: Britain's number one, 1975.
2: Ladies and gentlemen, this is Captain Tobias Wilcock welcoming you aboard Coconut Airways Flight 372 to Bridgetown, Barbados. We will be flying at an height of 32,000 feet and at an airspeed of approximately 600 miles per hour. Refreshments will be served after takeoff. Kindly fasten your safety belts and refrain from smoking until the aircraft.

0: the number one song across the United Kingdom this very day back in 1975. West Midlands Band, it was typically tropical and Barbados. The song that was covered rather curiously by the Venga Boys, remember that, with Ibiza being their preferred venue. And that is our retro chart over and done with for this Monday morning. Back tomorrow, and we do it all over again after the 11 o'clock headlines. Now, if you're planning a night in tonight, telly, yep, we do it. It's EastEnders that getting BBC One underway at 7:30 this evening. Now, that followed at 8 o'clock by Britain's Strictest Schools, that a panorama, expose, documentary, you choose the word. Scam Interceptors, that's seeing us through from 8:30 until 9. And then rounding off your night's viewing on B1, it is The Rapture. Not the actual Rapture, surely. And over on BBC Two, Mastermind, followed by Only Connect, and then University Challenge. We've gone a bit highbrow. That followed by Evolution, and then Mortimer and White House Gone Fishing at 10:30 tonight, in the dark. Fletcher's Family. Now, it's not just Fletcher's Family, it's The Farm too. With the tales of a pregnant cow called Ruby. It's riveting stuff. That's followed by Emmerdale at 8 o'clock and Coronation Street, 8:30 until 9. And then Long Lost Family. Really love this. It's Born Without a Trace. That's getting underway from 9 through until 10 tonight. Channel 4 has Dover 24/7, Britain's Busiest Port. That's seeing us through from 8 until 9, followed by Celebrity Hunted, and then lastly, The Secret Lives of Gypsy Wives, which is poetic, if nothing else. That's 10 through until 11 this evening. Over on Channel 5, well, it's one of those Scrabble Board programmes where whatever they do, just throw it up in the air and it just lands where it does. Motorway Cops starting off their night at 5 o'clock, followed by Street Cops Fighting the Yobs. Should they be fighting? I don't know. Now, Fair Dodgers at War with the Law, that from 9 until 10, and rounding up your night's entertainment, if indeed that's the right word, it's Police Interceptors taking down the shoplifting gangs. I'm not sure who they're intercepting, though. That seeing us through until 11 this evening. Film-wise, Under Siege, ITV4. Now, that's seeing us through from 9 until 11. That's a Steven Seagal film. And I think, that's pretty much it tonight. If you fancy something a little bit, a little bit more interesting, there's Have I Got a Bit More News for You? That's on Dave tonight. Although, with it being Dave, it could be from 1983. You'll have to let me know.
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0: originally a minor hit for the Zootons, who actually wrote it, but they're the version by Amy Winehouse that really made the charts rock. And Valerie, it's independent local radio. It's Monday morning and it's the morning show right through until midday today. In the news this morning, Reform UK saying that they would use the Royal Navy to intercept small boats crossing the English Channel and return them variously to either France or Belgium. Now, under plans set to be announced at a news conference, the party saying that it would form the largest military operation in the Channel since the Second World War. Now, when it was put to the party that the UK couldn't return migrants without French agreement, the Home Affairs spokesman Zia Youssef claiming that it would be possible. Prime Minister Andy Burnham has pledged to be relentless on tackling the small boat crossings and stressing that the UK needs to build a system that offers asylum seekers safe routes. Now, more than 2,000 migrants have arrived in the UK on these small boats since Andy Burnham became Prime Minister. Over 320 people crossed the Channel on Saturday alone. Figures out from the Home Office show that crossings so far this year, they are down 43% compared, though, with the same period back in 2025. Now, Reform's plan to be unveiled today is dubbed Operation Fortress and has been endorsed by the former senior members of the armed forces, they say. That, according to Mr. Youssef. Independent local radio for Monday morning at 29 minutes away from 12. Let's have a look at the latest news headlines.
1: From Radio News Hub, I'm Frankie Hairsign. Andy Burnham says he's determined to grip the issue of small boat crossings after visiting the UK's Border Operations Centre in Dover. The Prime Minister says his government will be relentless. A British national is reportedly among the survivors after two firefighting helicopters crashed in Greece. As part of a new campaign, parents are being warned that children can start carrying knives far before the teenage years. Tens of thousands of young people due to start university next month have now received their first meningitis vaccine. And heat health alerts will come into force for large parts of England this morning.

Whitney Houston, of course, and I Want to Dance with Somebody Who Loves Me. Oh, or preferably somebody who hasn't got two left feet. It's 24 away from 12. Now, we're having a look at social media this morning. Liverpool versus Leeds. Now, that's trending UK Google searches, apparently, after Leeds United came from two goals behind to win their pre-season friendly 4-2. The club supporters are debating whether the result exposes genuine concerns for Liverpool or if it's simply part of preparing for the new season. Changes to bus travel across England are driving searches as many families are checking what help is available during the school holidays. Kids aged between 5 and 15, now they can travel free on participating local services right throughout August. Passengers, though, do need to confirm that their chosen route is included in the scheme. In other news today, and state pension searches, now they're rising as people are checking whether they'll qualify and how changes to the pension age could affect their retirement plans. Now, the qualifying age is gradually moving from 66 to 67, prompting many workers to review their expected retirement date. In football news, and our final one today, Trent Alexander-Arnold. Now, he's trending as football fans are discussing his future amidst fresh speculation that he could one day return to Liverpool. Now, there's no confirmed move on the cards, but the speculation has reopened debate about whether supporters could and should welcome back former players. Well, that's our social media for Monday morning. Time then for your 11

0: 1983 for that one, and it was Howard Jones, back when he had hair, and that rather curious mime artist, remember that? Quite a spooky thing it was too. New song, quite an old song now though, but still sounding pretty good. It's 17 minutes away from 12, independent local radio Monday morning. It's the morning show, more music per hour than any other morning show, or at least any other morning show that I do. Let's have a look what's going on in sport.
1: We could start seeing Brian Mbeumo in a striker position more often.
2: Yeah, obviously I'm lucky to be able to play a different position, and I try to give my best.
1: So after the Manchester United star scored a brace in their pre-season friendly against Atletico Madrid, the Red Devils finished strong last season under Michael Carrick, but we're told that was expected.
2: It's a big club and we always aim big, and we worked a lot to be there.
1: They take on PSG on Saturday in another pre-season match. In other football news, Chelsea have secured the signing of Argentinian national Valentin Barco from sister club Strasbourg. The 22-year-old's become the Blues' seventh signing under new manager Xabi Alonso. Elsewhere, Japanese golfer Shiho Kawaki has won the British Open. Fellow Japanese players rushed onto the green to shower her with champagne following her final putt at Royal Lytham and St Anne's. It's her first major title. And the curtains closed on another Commonwealth Games, with Australia storming to the top of the medal table. England came in second, while Scotland and Wales finished fifth and ninth, respectively.

Ricky Lee Jones and Chuck E's In Love. You don't get many Chuck E's over here, unless he's Chucky. Now that we can do. 1979 for that one. It's 12 minutes away from 12. Newspapers today. The Guardian, final time looking at these. They're leading on warnings that Britain could face shortages of some homegrown food. Now that, after winter floods were followed by drought and, of course, the repeated heat waves. Farmers saying that crops, including wheat and barley, have been very badly affected. That then increasing pressure on both food supplies and prices. Daily Telegraph this morning saying that police chiefs fear that plans to release more prisoners early could leave police officers supervising additional offenders instead of carrying out neighbourhood patrols. Now, the scheme is intended to reduce prison overcrowding. Critics, though, are warning about the very real impact on public safety. Now, the Sun newspaper, they're talking about Britain's payments to France, those for tackling channel crossings, and saying that they work out at around about £8,000 for every attempted crossing which is stopped. The paper questioning whether taxpayers are actually receiving value for money. The government saying that cooperation with France is disrupting people's smuggling operations. The Times. Now, they're leading this morning on the Education Secretary Lucy Powell and her claim that an excessive focus on academic subjects has left 1 million young people in the NEET mode, which is outside education, employment or training. Now, she's signalling reforms which are intended to give technical, creative and practical skills and to give them a greater status in schools. The Daily Mail this morning, they're talking about the Conservatives who are urging the Prime Minister to abandon Labour's workers' rights reforms. Now, critics claim that the changes could damage business and industrial relations. Supporters, though, arguing that they do provide employees with stronger protections in the workplace. And finally, the I newspaper. Now, they're reporting today that 2/3 of Britons surveyed support a wealth task, a wealth tax on assets which are worth more than £10 million. Prime Minister Andy Burnham, now, he hasn't ruled out the proposal, although opponents are warning that wealthy individuals and investments could end up leaving the country.

Elvis the Presley and the Hunk of Burning Love. I've still got time to squeeze two more in before we go home for the day. And this, our penultimate strong, a strong song. Yet Bjorn again and A Little Respect.

Yawn again, and of course their cover of the Erasure classic A Little Respect, starting off that rather daft thing back in 1993, was it 92, 93, you know what I'm thinking about. And that brings us to an end of our programme this morning. Thanks ever so much for your company for this Monday morning. It's going to get very hot this afternoon in some parts of the UK, so do take care if you're on your travels this afternoon. I'll be back tomorrow morning from 9. Have yourself a lovely afternoon, and I'll see you tomorrow.

0: From Feature Story News in Paris, I'm Ross Cullen. Oil prices have fallen on the White House announcement that the United States and Iran are set to restart negotiations to end the war. European Union officials are meeting on Monday to discuss the latest after the deadly mass border crossing into Spain's North African enclave of Ceuta. And Hungary is shutting off its sole nuclear power plant due to record low water levels in the River Danube.
1: This is Lazy Gold. Playing the greatest oldies of all time. Like this.

0: Welcome to the show, everybody. We'd like you to enjoy some of the funniest and most outrageous segments in this Best of Fun with Em and Dave O'Aaron. Okay, here we go.
1: Yeah.
2: Silence.
0: Beginning of the week. I love this. You got some really creative things that you say to start this show now.
2: Right? Gotta get us going. Yeah,
0: this is Fun with Em and Dave O'Aaron, and we have got an amazing show for everybody today. We've got a show that's going to be made up of, hot off the top news. That's going to be coming up right away. We got Trivia Reveal. It's a game show that we all love to play along with. We also have, and I want to talk about this, the awkward milestones that we celebrate in our lives.
1: Yeah.
0: I want to talk
1: for
0: about
1: sure.
0: that one. Yeah.
1: Well, I'm going to update us on BTS, Ariana Grande again, and the Foo Fighters.
0: Because you love saying
1: I do.
0: Foo
1: Fighters. That's right.
0: Oh, okay.
2: And then I've got a joke of the day about a guy who gets pulled over for leading the police on a high speed chase.
1: Sounds like it could be funny.
0: That does sound like
1: maybe
0: a joke to me.
1: Yeah, it's a Monday, okay. So we'll see.
0: Well, let's get our singing voices ready here because you know what? Aaron just loves this one. What do we call it? The next one?
1: Dum-dum-dum-dum-day.
0: That's right.
1: It's Monday, so I'm going to do some movie previews for what came out on the weekend.
2: I got my popcorn.
0: Okay, and then, more singing.
3: One more time, but with feeling.
0: We're going to sing a few songs here today about our lives. How about we talk about euphemisms for...

0: for stupid.
1: Oh, okay, stupid.
2: All right.
0: That's not going right beside dumb, dumb,
1: in the
0: day.
1: Yeah.
0: Then we're going to get the good news segment.
2: Oh,
0: and
2: we
0: got
2: love
0: some
2: the good
0: news stories we've got. And then we've got the trivia preview. More questions for tomorrow's show. Make sure you stick around for it. But right now, we're going to start with hot off the top news.
3: Hot. It's weird. It's weird. It's weird. It's weird. It's weird. Weird, weird, weird, weird, weird. The weird and wacky news.
0: Our headlines for today.
2: What
0: we're
2: going to
0: talk about
2: got?
0: Man who sues Pokemon
2: really?
0: For denying him professorship.
1: Okay.
0: A word I've never said in my life.
1: Uh-huh.
0: Just not smart enough to. So how about this one? 59,000-year-old dentist.
1: What?
0: I don't know what the context is,
1: okay.
0: But we will find out when we get into all these hot off the top news stories right after we get back from this. We got more fun with Em and Dave-O and Aaron.
2: Come on back.
1: Stick around for more of the best of Em and Dave-O and Aaron.

0: to the show, everybody. We'd like you to enjoy some of the funniest and most outrageous segments in this Best of Fun with Em and Davo and Aaron. Oh, I'm excited what we've got coming up on Hot Off the Top News here. Yes. So we got a couple stories we got to get into here on Fun with Am and Dave and Aaron, including this one, the man who sues Pokemon for... I didn't realize there was actually an entity that you could sue.
1: Yeah, right? Right?
0: Pokemon, I thought, was just like a character
1: yellow bear up. Something.
0: popped up in the world. Are you suing Pokemon? You could sue
2: anybody.
1: Yeah, true.
0: So apparently he was denied professorship, and he's out of Iowa... And he's taking Nintendo, that's the company, and Pokemon Company International to federal court for allegedly refusing to grant him, quote, Pokemon professor status.
2: Oh, okay. That sounds fair.
0: Kyle Owens, 34 years old, yes, a grown man of Lawrence, Iowa, is suing Nintendo seeking $341,000 in damages and a Pokemon professor certification.
1: Wow.
0: Restoration of his access to official Pokemon professor tools.
1: Of course.
0: And the ability to host Pokemon events.
1: Oh, nice. Yeah.
0: I have no idea about this. The company informed him on March 12th, 2024, that he had passed the basic exam for the rank of professor of Pokemon with a score of 100%.
2: Wow.
0: But he would need to submit to a background check.
1: Really?
2: Of course.
0: 2 months later, Pokemon wrote to Owens denying his application to the professor program because of the background check.
1: Oh, my God.
0: Mr. Owens notes that he has an old low-level felony that was more than 10 years ago, though those were later changed to the three misdemeanor charges that do not show guilty findings.
1: Wow.
2: Lock him up,
0: so,
2: I say.
0: You know what?
1: That's a high level of I don't know what.
0: Oh, my goodness. That's crazy. Okay, how about this one here? Less crazy or more crazy? 59,000-year-old dentist. Scientists have found a 59,000-year-old Neanderthal molar tooth in a Siberian cave that they say shows signs that someone used a stone tool to drill into the rotting tooth.
1: What?
2: Get out.
0: Possibly the earliest known attempt at dental treatment by any human species. Wow. Researchers ruled out wear, fracture, and natural chemical processes as explanations, concluding the hole was most likely made deliberately during the individual's lifetime.
1: Oh my goodness.
0: The Neanderthal molar found in
1: the mountains
0: of southwestern Russia bears marks of a deliberate attempt to drill into a decayed area, likely carried out using a small pointed stone tool. Is that any different than what they use today?
1: It doesn't feel like it to me.
0: Not going to the right dentist.
1: Yeah.
0: If true, it would be the earliest known example of invasive dental treatment by any human species, pushing the history of dentistry back tens of thousands of years.
1: Wow.
2: I wonder what they did for cavities back then.
0: I wonder what they did for caps or like those fake teeth that you
1: put
0: in there. Crown. Those. Anyway, those are your big headlines for today. We are going to have fun on the trivia reveal when we get back. So make sure you come back and join us for more fun with Em and Dave and Aaron right after this.
1: Stick around for more of the best of Em and Davo and Aaron.
3: What's new?

0: Welcome to the show, everybody. We'd like you to enjoy some of the funniest and most outrageous segments in this Best of Fun with Em and Dave O'Aaron. Welcome back to Fun with Em and Dave O'Aaron. And guess what? It's now time for everybody's favorite game show. It's time for the trivia reveal. But first, here's a word from our sponsor.
1: Feel the pulse.
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0: And the trivia reveal with
3: Turn
0: the
3: up
0: questions.
3: The fun dial.
0: Here we go. We've
3: Game
0: got
3: on.
0: Three questions, and I want you guys at home to play along with us. First question, 20% of workers in a new survey said they are worried that doing this might make them look lazy to their boss. What is it?
3: How Aaron? About not tucking your shirt in?
4: Okay. Sure. Yeah. Okay. A bit of a slob. Yeah. Sure.
0: Amanda, you got one?
4: I think naps at my desk.
0: That might make me look lazy.
4: Yeah.
0: I think that kind of melds into what I was going to say, which is being lazy might make you look lazy to
4: okay,
0: the boss.
4: Sure. That's,
0: and can you believe that actually 20% of workers in a new survey said taking a lunch break makes
4: what?
0: Them look lazy?
4: No.
0: You have to take a lunch break, people.
4: You got
0: to
4: eat.
0: That's
4: for
0: not
4: sure.
0: lazy.
4: Okay.
0: How about number two here? 62% of people say they do this every day after work. What is it, Aaron?
3: Yeah, definitely review the job postings.
4: Oh, yeah.
0: So
4: that's right.
0: New jobs. Okay.
3: Get me out of here.
0: Amanda, what do you think?
4: Mine's kind of like Aaron just scream in the car.
0: Scream in the car. Yeah. And then I said, every day after work, they do
5: trivia.
0: Oh, no, that's not the answer.
3: Oh.
0: See if you at home maybe got the answer. It's pretty close to what Amanda said. Scream in the car or complain.
3: Oh, yeah,
0: one or the other. It doesn't matter. Number three, according to researchers, having one of these at work could increase your happiness as much as earning $100,000 more a year.
3: How about simply a paycheck?
4: Yeah, that would make you happy.
0: Just a paycheck.
3: That's all I'm asking for.
0: But then it makes you as happy as earning a bigger paycheck?
4: Just the idea of something that
3: I can actually pay bills.
0: Oh, okay, okay. Amanda, what do you got?
4: That was a dig to us. I say puppies.
0: Yes, I agree. Puppies. I said a best friend or puppies. The same sort of thing.
4: Okay.
0: Yeah, best friend. What's the answer? Oh, come on. I got it. Come on.
6: Ding, ding, ding.
0: A work BFF.
4: Nice.
0: Best friend forever. Got it right. Finally, one of these days, I knew it was going to happen. Let's take another break here. We've got some random funny things coming up next is what we've got. So stick around because it's awkward milestones that you have to celebrate in your life. We'll find out what those are when we come back.
4: Stick around for more of the best of Em and Davo and Aaron.

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0: Welcome to the show, everybody. We'd like you to enjoy some of the funniest and most outrageous segments in this Best of Fun with Em and Davo and Aaron. Let's hit the road, you guys.
1: Yeah.
0: It's time. Ooh. We're going to bring up some random funny prom things to talk about, I guess.
2: Oh, wow. You got a prom date?
1: That was a long time ago.
0: You got a problem with me? A problem? Here's some unpopular prom themes that we can talk about. Is this a prom theme, really? Hillbilly hoedown?
1: Is it?
0: I guess in some rural areas it might be. How about this next one here?
1: Nuns and priests?
0: Nuns and priests.
1: That's happening.
0: That would be a fun one, yeah. Aaron, have you got an unpopular prom theme?
2: Yeah, how about this one? Carrie.
1: Like the horror movie.
0: Oh, that's terrible.
1: Yeah, gross.
0: Here's a good one. Mom's Basement.
2: Oh, yeah.
0: Mom's Basement.
1: For those homeschool kids.
0: Oh, jeez. Okay, and Amanda, another unpopular prom theme.
1: Cafeteria, a celebration.
0: Cafeteria.
2: Oh, love it.
0: Okay, and then you've got the best ones here, Aaron.
2: Good.
0: This is a good one. What's another unpopular prom theme?
2: 16 and pregnant.
0: Oh, no, that's awful. It would be good to get them all together, though, in one place.
2: Good TV.
1: Yeah.
0: How about we do this one here? The 10 plagues of Egypt.
1: Ooh, that'd be kind of fancy.
0: We could
1: actually
0: do that one.
1: Yeah.
0: And then, I would want to totally
1: have this one.
0: This prom theme is right up my alley. What is it, Amanda?
1: It's mullets and bullets.
0: Oh, I love it. Okay. And then another unpopular prom theme from Aaron.
2: The best years of your life are now over.
1: Oh, that's kind of sad. That's depressing.
0: But true. Okay.
2: Yeah, it is true.
0: Hey, this one. How about this one? Let's all dress up Amish.
1: Sure.
0: Oh, let's do it Amish.
2: Let's
0: have Weird Al come and do the music for
1: us.
0: That's right. And then we've got the final unpopular prom theme, Amanda.
1: Walk of Shame.
0: Yes, it is.
1: Yep.
0: Walk of Shame. And the 16 and pregnant all kind of go together. So
1: yeah.
0: I like that. Okay, that's it for Random Funny Things. We're going to be back in just a few minutes. Amanda's taking over. She's got the daily music news coming up next.
1: Stick around for more of the best of Em and Davo and Aaron.

0: Welcome to the show, everybody. We'd like you to enjoy some of the funniest and most outrageous segments in this Best of Fun with Em and Davo and Aaron. Hey guys, it's time now for more fun with Em and Davo and Aaron, and it's time now for Amanda to take over, and it's time now for the Daily Music
1: Show. Yes. My ears are ready.
2: All right, I'm so excited. I've got Cat's Eye.
0: Yeah.
2: Will perform at the American Music Awards live from Las Vegas on CBS and Paramount Plus on May 25th.
0: Did you breathe at all in that?
2: I did, yeah. No, okay. It was one long.
0: Wow, good job.
2: The photo on social media announcement shows the group with five members.
0: Okay.
2: Which is the config they've recently been appearing in since Manon Bannerman went on hiatus.
0: What is he doing?
2: Must be a part of the... Teddy Swims and Josh Groban will perform at this year's Grammy Hall of Fame Gala.
3: Nice. Very cool.
2: Yeah, they'll be a part of a tribute to Warner Records, which is receiving the Visionary of Music Award. The event will take place May 8th in L.A.
0: In L.A.?
3: That's
0: okay.
3: My birthday!
0: So we have to go there?
2: You're taking a vacation on that time?
3: My birthday day off.
0: Okay.
2: And finally, Shania Twain will host the 2026 ACM Awards in Las Vegas on May 17th.
3: And we'll just that's going to be a party.
0: Was your birthday May 17th as well?
3: I take the whole month.
2: Yeah, sure. Good for you.
0: Okay.
2: The top-selling female country artist of all time, Twain, is a three-time ACM Award winner and a five-time Grammy Award winner.
0: Yeah.
2: She sold more than 100 million units worldwide.
3: Outstanding.
2: Units. Yeah. What is that? Songs?
3: Songs, albums, discs.
0: She's done okay.
2: A little bit. She's Canadian.

0: she's so we okay. love her.
1: Yeah, she's good.
0: All right.
1: Okay, that's it for the Daily Music News. Guess what? Aaron's in charge next. He's driving the ship or steering the ship or probably sinking the ship.
2: Probably going down.
1: Yeah. So we'll find out what it's all about when he comes back and does his
2: joke of the day. Make sure you come back.
0: Stick around for more of the best of Amandevo and Aaron.

0: from the beating heart of Bourneville, Birmingham, we are Lazy Gold.
1: Right, said Fred, both of us together, one each end, and steady as we go.

0: Welcome to the show, everybody. We'd like you to enjoy some of the funniest and most outrageous segments in this Best of Fun with Em and Dave O'Aaron. Okay, we're going to take it easy now for Aaron's what?
1: Joke of the day.
0: Oh. It's a Monday one, so
1: we got to... good.
2: No pressure, know, no pressure.
0: Sit back, relax, just put that lounge chair in the back position. You know, don't flip back and over.
2: Seems
0: your
2: like
0: head,
2: we're
0: though.
2: Doing a lot for
0: yeah,
2: this.
0: Yeah, so just take it easy, though, because it's a Monday joke, and so we're going to find out what his joke's all about. Aaron, give us your joke of the day.
1: A guy is driving 85 miles an hour down the highway he notices a police car in his mirror.
0: I remember now.
1: He panics for a second, then floors it.
0: Okay.
1: 95, 110, 140 miles an hour.
2: Yikes.
1: Finally realizing the cop isn't giving up, he pulls over to the side of the road.
0: Mm-hmm.
1: The officer walks up cautiously and says, "Son, you were going pretty fast back there."
2: Ooh, yeah.
1: "But it's the end of my shift. The boys and I are going out for beers after, and I really don't feel like doing paperwork tonight."
0: Oh, geez.
1: "So if you can give me one good reason, I'll let you go." The driver looks at him seriously and says, "Officer, about a year ago, my wife left me for a police officer."
0: Oh.
1: The cop raises his eyebrow. The guy continues, "And when I saw your lights behind me, I thought you were trying to return her." Oh, no return policy.
2: Oh, you're off the hook. Get out of here, you ruffian.
0: That's good. That's a good one. Okay, there you go. There's your Monday joke of the day. Aaron, thank you for bringing that to us. And guess what we've got coming up next? I get to tell you all about my dumb day moment. Coming up after this.
2: Stick around for more of the best of Em and Davo and Aaron.

0: Welcome to the show, everybody. We'd like you to enjoy some of the funniest and most outrageous segments in this Best of Fun with Em and Davo and Aaron. Okay, you guys want to have a quickie today?
1: Let's cause some chaos.
0: This is Fun with Em and Davo and Aaron, and this is going to be a quick one. I've got a quick story to tell you about something that happened to me and my wife, and we refer to this segment as
2: Dum Dum Dum. Dum da dum dum Dave.
0: Yes, it is Dum Dum Dave time. So the quick story I've got for you is Amanda and I were I don't want to give too much away as this, like, TMI situation, but we're laying in bed together, and now can I share with everybody that you actually have this really awful diagnosis of the tinnitus, right?
3: Tinnitus, tinnitus, whatever tinnitus, you call it. Okay. It rings all the time
0: in
3: my head.
0: Your ears are ringing all the time. So you decided to pick up something. You're just desperate to find anything that will help your ears.
3: Don't spend any money.
0: So you will pick this thing up, and it's, what is it anyway? It's a, like in your ears.
3: A
0: red light that shines in there.
3: Yeah, I put in my ears.
0: And what's it supposed to do?
3: I don't know. Like, red light therapy is supposed to, like, help regenerate cells or something. Because it's not in your ears. It's in your brain.
0: Right. Yeah. Right. Okay. So, but then why are you putting it in your ears and not in your brain?
3: Well, that's where it travels to? I have no idea. I could put it up my nose, goodness. I guess. I don't know.
1: Hey, it might do something for my brain.
3: Maybe. Let's share it.
1: Yeah.
0: So, anyway, one night we're laying there. She's got her earbuds in, and I can see the red light flashing. And she asked me, she goes, is it still flashing? Because she wants, as soon as it's done flashing, it's on a timer of what, 20 minutes or something like that.
3: Yeah.
0: Then it finishes and she takes them off and she puts them away. And I go, I don't know. See for yourself. So I pull one out and I put it into her
3: directly into my eyes. A laser beam.
0: I didn't know it was a laser beam.
3: I don't know if they're actually lasers. It's just red light. But
0: I didn't know
3: still.
0: It was a laser. Look, it did look like a laser.
3: I acted,
0: but it was
3: like you could have poisoned me. You damaged me for life.
0: Oh my goodness. So stupid me. I take it out of her ear. I poke it right into her eyeball. And then she goes blind from it. So we help, cure one ailment and we create another one. So I'm sorry I did that, my love. I didn't know it was going to be that bright. I was just trying to show you they were still on. But that's a Dum Dum Dave moment.
3: I've since done it to myself about three times.
0: So it feels bad. There you go, everybody. Thank you very much for tuning into the show. That was our Dum Dum Dave moment. We are going to be back in a little bit because we're going to hand it over to Amanda. She's got some movies that she has to preview on Fun with Em and Davo and Aaron right after this.
3: Stick around for more of the best of Em and Davo and Aaron.
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0: 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This is Fun with Am and Davo and Aaron.
1: New week energy.
0: Okay, yes, new week energy is right. We're going to now do a segment here that includes advice on going on a date, right?
1: Oh,
2: movies, I guess so.
0: Movies are always a great place to go on a date.
2: Yeah, but you could go solo.
0: You could go solo as
2: sure.
0: well. But you're going to take care of the solo movie
2: yes.
0: that has come out, apparently, that we're talking about. Speaking of which, movie theaters, what would be inappropriate to take to a movie theater?
1: Oh, fun.
0: I think yeah, fun
2: I think like
0: would not be...
2: An umbrella.
0: An umbrella.
2: Sure. Just block people behind you.
1: Okay. How about a pogo stick?
2: That would be a pogo inappropriate.
1: Yeah. So much fun though.
0: Through like pogo stick
2: up and down
0: right
2: the
0: through.
2: Aisles.
0: Or right through the screen.
2: Oh,
0: like,
2: no.
0: Pogo stick right through the screen.
2: Oh, golly, no.
0: I was thinking,
2: dear.
0: Take your entire like from home. Bring your entire movie theater room.
2: Sure.
0: Set up a second movie theater.
2: Oh, you like bring your own chair.
0: Bring your own chair.
2: Barca
0: yeah.
2: lounge.
0: Yeah, block the aisles with it.
2: Yeah.
0: Watch some movie that's completely different than what everybody else is watching.
2: Yeah.
0: Have surround sound. Make sure. You bring up the surround sound speakers.
2: Yeah,
0: yeah, yeah.
1: Turn it all the way up.
0: Totally inappropriate. Okay, we are going to have Amanda here. She's going to tell us all about this movie in a segment we like to call
3: Mandatainment.
0: Okay, what do you got? You only have one.
2: I only have one. There's only one movie good enough to talk about it.
0: I guess so.
2: So, yeah. There was a movie that came out on the weekend, and we're going to do a little bit of a preview of it. First, we're going to take a listen and hear what it's about.
4: Odysseus, don't you remember?
5: Remember? Huh? My dad is coming home.
6: You're pining for a daddy you didn't even know.
4: Do you think life goes back to the way it was?
7: That world is gone.
8: The gods told you.
9: Then I defy the gods.
0: Is that a Christian?
1: Wow.
2: That feels intense.
0: Christian movie or?
2: No. Christopher Nolan movie.
0: Oh, Christopher Nolan movie. Oh.
2: Yeah.
0: Okay,
2: so that's The Odyssey. It's rated R. It's an action adventure.
0: Uh-huh.
2: Odysseus, king of Ithaca, embarks on a perilous journey to return home after the Trojan War, meeting creatures like Cyclops, Polythaumas, Sirens, and Calypso. I'm saying this
0: you,
2: all wrong.
0: You don't know what you're saying.
2: Along the way, Matt Damon, Tom Holland, Anne Hathaway and Robert Pattinson is in this movie.
1: Wow.
2: I hear it's kind of a big deal. Let's take another listen what's going on.
4: Odysseus, don't you remember? Thunder, fire, death.
9: I remember.
0: That's too complicated
2: so
0: for me.
2: I did see Matt Damon said that like there's no CG.
0: Yeah.
2: So if there's 1,000 people in the background, they actually had 1,000 people
0: really?
2: In the background fighting.
0: Oh, you know what? I changed my mind. This might be something that I might go watch.
2: Yeah,
0: really?
2: So yeah. Well, I don't know. We'll
0: That's
2: see.
0: That's incredible.
2: It looks
0: okay.
2: pretty intense, but
0: okay.
2: yeah.
0: Okay. Well, there you go. There's the movie that's coming out,
2: yeah.
0: and you get to go see it if you want to take your date to it. And we've got some other fun that's coming up on the show here. So make sure you stick around.
1: Oh,
0: because
1: here we go again.
0: It's now time for some singing. Let's do some singing.
2: Ooh,
0: one more time.
2: But
0: no, that was awful.
1: Oh, wow. See, we're out of tune.

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1: From Feature Story News in Paris, I'm Ross Cullen. EU officials are meeting on Monday to discuss the latest after the deadly mass border crossing into Spain's North African semi-enclave of Ceuta. Hungary is considering shutting off its sole nuclear power plant due to the record low water levels in the River Danube. And Ukraine has hit another warehouse belonging to one of Russia's biggest online retailers in the latest infrastructure strike away from the front lines.
0: This is Lazy Gold. Playing the greatest oldies of all time.

0: Oh, I think we've got a real treat for everybody today.
1: Really? Yeah.
2: Smile time.
0: Yeah, you know, it's fun with Am and Davo and Aaron, but you also maybe don't know if you've never heard the show before. For those of you who have heard the show, you'll recognize this.
1: Oh, we're in for a treat.
3: One more time, but with feeling.
0: Yeah, that's what we're doing right now, and you are in for a treat. So we've got three songs today that we recorded, and yes, we do record them because we're not that good. So we're gonna dig into some of these stories, some stuff that's happened to us throughout the week here, and we're going to start with Aaron today. Let's listen to it first, and then we can quickly talk about it. Here is your first song. Aaron, take it away.
4: Walking, gloves on, ready to attack. Sanitize everything, never looking back. Two clients, one me. I'm running the show. If it's got

0: if you know what I mean.
1: Does that mean you're doing secret root canals
2: I'm
1: when the
2: sorry?
1: Office is closed, Aaron?
2: What is
3: totally
2: going on?
3: Discounted and absolutely. The lineup is around the block.
2: Mm-hmm. These are after hour. Like yep. Sure. Yeah, you're doing? Yep. How did you get into this?
1: Well,
2: I didn't know you were a dentist.
1: Kind of reminds me a little Shop of Horrors in a dentist.
2: That's what this is.
3: It's my side hustle, man.
1: Yeah, there you go.
2: Sounds like it. Okay. Well, from one horror movie, I guess, into one horror show to another horror show. We've
1: got... Careful there.
2: I've got another one here. In fact, it's my turn to sing, and I decided that I would... This is true musical style, though.
3: Oh, like, it is.
2: The musical theater style, I should say.
1: Okay.
2: And... What I'm singing about here, well, we'll find out, but it is another horror show. Here it is. I got home late and saw shadows on the wall. 1,000 little moths were covering it all. The front of my house looked like something from Fright. I thought they would swarm me and attack me in the night. We knocked on the door and they fell to the ground. Like tiny dead leaves making no sound. Moths came here to die. The moths came here to die. The moths came here to die.
3: Ooh, that sounds like a situation.
1: Creepy, yeah.
2: It was creepy. You know how creepy it was, Amanda, because yeah. You know, the cats are going crazy for something on the door.
1: On the window.
2: On the windows.
1: Yeah, I come home
2: from a late show. And all of a sudden, I'm looking at the front of my house, and it's just covered. Well,
1: I made the mistake of leaving the porch light on for you. I guess that's attracted them.
3: All, yeah.
2: They were all just sitting there, and they weren't moving. And it felt like they were all staring at me, waiting for me to make my move.
3: They were welcoming you home.
1: Yeah.
2: Well, it was bad. Anyway, so we move from that to Amanda's song now, the final song of this segment. And Amanda, let's find out what happened to you.

0: Well, can you have now two left feet? Is that
1: wow?
2: I wish I had two left feet.
0: You kind of do. So this is a true story, and it's serious. She actually sent me a picture after. It was black and blue, yep. And it was three times larger than the other foot. And I said, "Don't you think you should go to the hospital for that?"
1: Oh, wow.
2: Doesn't what are they going to do?
1: What does he know?
0: So, yeah, that's our excitement from this week. So now you know what goes on in our real lives when we're not on the microphone trying to have a good time.
1: Bunch of wackos.
0: Yeah, it's a bunch of drama that happens in our lives. Anyway, you know what? We're going to take a break here after that drama this whole segment turned into. And we're going to do some random funny things coming up here. So stick around for more fun with Em and Dave-O and Aaron.

0: Okay, we're back to doing some random funny things now on Fun with Ab and Dave-O and Aaron.
1: Let's make today count.
0: Okay, the things that we're going to do are we're going to talk about all those things that we pretend to enjoy.
2: Not like this, right?
0: We're all
2: none of us have this on the list.
0: No, none of us have this on the list. We truly enjoy this authentically. So things that we do pretend to enjoy are looking at someone else's vacation photos.
1: Oh, yeah.
0: Or their baby photos or their wedding photos.
2: Not like when I show people our kitten photos.
0: No, everyone loves all of them.
3: Meow.
0: Okay. And then, Amanda, what's another thing that people pretend to enjoy?
2: Standing in line for the newest food trend.
0: Yeah.
1: Oh, yeah.
2: Unless it's like a donut, then I do enjoy it.
0: I pretended to enjoy standing in line for a movie once. I pretended to enjoy standing in line for the new iPhone that was coming out.
2: Ooh.
0: I hated standing
2: there.
0: We
2: pretended to enjoy standing in line for the Disney rides.
1: You guys sound like so much fun.
0: We did. We pretended to enjoy that.
2: Yeah.
0: What about you, Aaron? You got another thing that everybody pretends to enjoy?
1: Yeah, those team building exercises you make us do.
2: They're the worst.
1: Oh, goodness.
0: I thought you guys seriously enjoyed that.
1: Uh-huh. No, it's...
2: Yeah, we did, honey.
1: Annoying.
0: We did, honey. Oh, yeah. How about weddings where you only know the bride's cousin?
2: Oh, yeah. That's it. That could be fun, though.
0: Actually,
2: yeah.
0: I could make that a good time.
2: Yeah.
0: I could. And then, Amanda, another thing that we all pretend to enjoy.
2: Watching a 5-minute recipe video that's actually 18 minutes long.
1: Oh, boy.
2: Yeah.
0: That wouldn't be my thing. Okay, and then things we pretend to enjoy, Aaron.
1: Something I never do, reading the terms and conditions.
2: Yeah, no doubt.
0: You know what I think is funny about reading the terms and conditions?
1: It's just a recommendation.
0: You go to McDonald's, right? And you're only there for about 20 minutes to eat.
2: Yeah.
0: And you go to use their Wi-Fi and it says read the terms and conditions. And you basically are going... So basically I'm going to have to get my lawyer to come in and go through
2: later.
0: This.
2: Yeah, exactly.
0: Like 3 weeks later, you can finally use their Wi-Fi. How about this one? Waiting for customer service to answer.
1: Oh, yeah.
0: I do not. There's no pretending on that one. I do not enjoy that at all. Okay. How about this next one here? Things we all pretend to enjoy.
2: This might be for anyone over the age of 40. Trying to fold a roadmap.
1: Those things are so hard, though.
0: Any document or brochure that you have to unfold
2: and then put back together
0: 10
2: times.
0: Yeah. How about this one here, Aaron? Things that we all pretend to enjoy.
1: Absolutely. Getting your picture taken. When someone says, act natural.
2: Oh, yeah, that's the worst.
0: And then we're going to finish this off with this little thing that we all pretend to enjoy. Any game that requires downloading another app.
1: Oh, man.
0: I don't pretend to enjoy that. That's it, you guys. Guess what? We got some good news coming up just around the corner here.
1: Nice.
0: We got the good news segment, so make sure you stick around because we got some heartfelt stories to share with you.

0: We're back, everybody. Now it's time for more fun with Em and Dave and Aaron, and it's time for some good news. The good news segment. Love it.
1: Kindly deeds done for free. Kindly deeds
2: done for free.
0: Well, that's pretty obvious then. Here we go. Let's talk about a couple from Virginia who helped save six people after a boat began sinking on the York River on the 4th of July.
3: Ooh. Oh, wow.
0: They pulled four adults and two children from the water and brought them to safety before emergency responders arrived.
3: Nice.
0: Luckily, the brave couple prevented what could have been a serious tragedy.
3: Yeah, absolutely. Yeah.
4: Wow.
0: We got another story about a dog here. I love dogs. And this Tennessee dog, it was abandoned, but it's been found a lovely new home nearly a year later.
3: Nice.
0: The dog's name is Buddy.
3: Buddy,
0: we had another dog recently that was named Buddy. His story was shared across the country until he was eventually adopted by a woman in Massachusetts. She said she was struck by how much he resembled her late father's beloved rescue dog and immediately knew she wanted to adopt him.
4: Oh, beautiful.
0: Now that he's happy in his new home, she says the dog never stops smiling.
4: Oh, I love it.
0: Unlike our cats are always scowling all the time. Number three, a herd of donkeys.
4: Hee-haw, hee-haw. I love a good donkey.
0: Southern Spain has become a highly effective wildfire prevention team by grazing on dry grass and around Doñana. Doñana National Park. That's a cool name, actually. Doñana. The work they do every day reduces the vegetation that can fuel dangerous fires, helping the area remain free of forest fires for nearly a decade.
3: Ooh,
0: now.
3: We need them here. Yeah.
0: The donkeys are especially helpful because they can reach areas that normal machinery cannot.
3: Nice.
0: So,
3: smart.
0: Yeah. You're absolutely right. We need this here. And I know what you're thinking. I am not a donkey, so I'm not going to do it. No. Okay. I'm not doing it. But you know what? Those are fantastic stories to share with everybody. Thank you for tuning in to Fun with Em and Dave and Aaron. And we've got one more thing we need to do. We got to wrap it up with the trivia preview coming up next.
5: 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But Mum and Dad says all that munching isn't good for me. Around half the sugar we eat comes from unhealthy snacks and sugary drinks. 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
10: 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Put the pedal to the metal and off you go. Before you know it, you're going 20, 30, it was raining earlier, 40, 50 miles an hour. Cyclists around the tight bend on a country road. Dog walker, you see a hazard sign, but you just crack on regardless. 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School bus, a stray dog, or even another cyclist. The sun's in your eyes so you can't really see. Broken down car, a tractor has spilled mud on the tight bend. It's frightening. The things you miss when you're driving too fast. Reduce speed. Reduce risk of a crash.
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0: Hey, this is Fun with Em and Dave and Aaron, and guess what? On Tuesday's show, we have some questions we need to ask you. This is the trivia preview, and so let's find out what we're going to be asking on tomorrow's show.
1: All right.
0: Starting with question number one, what is it, Amanda?
1: You bet. So according to the Women's Day website, 68% of married women surveyed have hidden this from their husbands. What is it?
0: And number two, one-third of married women surveyed said they have done this without their husband knowing. What is that?
2: And finally, number three, 16% of wives surveyed have kept this hidden from their husband. What is it?
0: There's a lot of hiding from husbands on this one, isn't it?
1: I don't know anything about that.
0: Make sure you tune in to tomorrow's show, because we're going to have these questions and a lot of fun on Fun with Em and Dave and Aaron.

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1: From Feature Story News in Paris, I'm Ross Cullen. EU officials are meeting on Monday to discuss the latest after the deadly mass border crossing into Spain's North African semi-enclave of Ceuta. Hungary is considering shutting off its sole nuclear power plant due to the record low water levels in the River Danube. And Ukraine has hit another warehouse belonging to one of Russia's biggest online retailers in the latest infrastructure strike away from the front lines.
0: This is Lazy Gold.

0: It's Monday. My beautiful bride here at my side. Hello, Heidi. How are you?
1: Hello. I'm good. How are you?
0: I'm also good. I'm excited to chat with my guest today. Sarah Bolger is in a bunch of movies and TV shows. She's got a new TV show on MGM Plus. It's called The Westies. It's based in the 1980s, and I've been watching this because I got a link to like click on and watch it early, which those are my favorite, by the way. When I get to watch a movie before it's in theaters, or when I get to watch a TV show before it's even out on the streaming platforms, I watch them all the time. Heidi, I always invite her. I'm like, you want to watch this? And she's like, no, I'm good. She doesn't care.
1: Not usually.
0: This is so cool. I get to watch this. Well,

0: this is J.K. Simmons. I just love him. He's in so many movies that we love. He's in TV shows that we love. He's such a talented dude. He's in the Farmers commercials.
1: Oh, yeah. That guy. Yeah. Okay, yeah.
0: Every movie he's in, he's a different character. In this, he's like a gangsterish kind of guy.
1: Oh,
0: and
1: really?
0: Yeah, I just, anyway, I'm excited to visit with Sarah Bolger all about the new program called The Westies on MGM+.

Wild thing, I think I love you. But I wanna know for sure. So come on, hold me tight.

0: Now with today's reason to party, here's my beautiful bride, Heidi Small. What you got for me on this Monday?
1: Today is festival day.
0: Oh,
1: the day
0: I
1: to
0: like
1: celebrate
0: festivals.
1: All things festival.
0: Yeah, that's cool.
1: And I found a festival cocktail. This has apricot brandy, heavy cream, grenadine, and dark creme de cacao.
0: Is that how you say that?
1: It is.
0: Are you sure?
1: I am positive. Right. I played it for you.
0: All right, well, the internet disagrees. You'll have to let me know how you think she should say it. That is today's reason to party. And I have a link to that drink. It's in the show notes for today at johnandheidishow.com.

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Then, a generous helping of 60s hits. Mix them carefully with some forgotten 70s classics. Blend them gently for 4 minutes. Then simmer on gas mark 7 until golden brown. This is the result.

0: Now, surveys and studies and such, a new British study debunks the idea that women are better multitaskers than men, except for in one key area, talking. What are you doing over there?
1: Sorry.
0: I thought you were doing some sort of hand signals to me. I'm like, am I supposed to stop talking? Researchers at Brunel University of London had 78 volunteers complete 5 tasks at once. I couldn't even do 2 things at once. I'm doing this, and Heidi waved her hand, and I had to stop doing what I'm doing.
1: I was going to say, I totally disagree with this in our relationship, anyway.
0: I'm just saying, during this story, I debunked it already.
1: And definitely not in talking. My goodness, this is like totally backwards in our relationship.
0: Well, men and women perform equally well on 4 of the 5 tasks, but men answered far fewer questions. On the plus side, men did respond. Their answers were just as fast and as accurate as women. In a follow-up experiment, observers judged that quieter men were less capable, even though their overall performance matched the women's, suggesting silence, not multitasking ability, could fuel the long-standing stereotype that women are better multitaskers. So there we go. Again, did not mean to prove this entire study wrong while I was reading the story, but it happens. Surveys and studies and such on the John and Heidi Show.

0: 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We're not big, but we're perfectly well-formed. We are Lazy Gold.
1: Just great songs all summer long.

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1: gold. 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Woohoo! 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
4: From the beating heart of Bourneville, Birmingham, we're not big, but we're perfectly well-formed. 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
0: Just great songs all summer long.

0: Now, big screen, little screen, it's been a long and legally winding road for the release of Rebel Wilson's directorial debut, The Deb, finally going to be coming out on the 25th of August. So that story, I didn't know much about, but the next story is kind of the same thing. It says Rebel Wilson has successfully defended claims that she defamed a young actress who plays the lead role in her new movie, The Deb. So there was a complaint of sexual harassment that was then withdrawn.
1: Yikes.
0: And anyway, all of this stuff. And then the young lady denied ever making the claim. So I don't know what's going on. But at the end of the day, the film is coming out finally this month and you'll be able to see it. And the creative team behind Riverdale, which our daughter really enjoyed
1: watching.
0: She
1: did like that.
0: They're heading back to the Archie Comics locale for a different kind of story. Disney Plus has greenlit a series based on The Afterlife with Archie. It's a comic book where it's overrun by zombies. Yeah, Riverdale with zombies. So, yeah, you're going to see that sometime next year. Big screen, little screen on the John and Heidi Show.
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1: From Feature Story News in Paris, I'm Ross Cullen. EU officials are meeting on Monday to discuss the latest after the deadly mass border crossing into Spain's North African semi-enclave of Ceuta. Hungary is considering shutting off its sole nuclear power plant due to the record low water levels in the River Danube. And Ukraine has hit another warehouse belonging to one of Russia's biggest online retailers in the latest infrastructure strike away from the front lines.
0: This is Lazy Gold. Playing the greatest oldies of all time. Like this.

music you love on Lazy Gold.

Heidi, did you know that fairy rings in grass are often caused by underground fungi? The fungus grows outward. It creates a circle that can become visible through the changes in the surrounding vegetation. So that's why you'll see a ring on the surface. Mm. It has nothing to do with fairies, according to this story. According to my fairy insiders, though, they're like, we're the ones doing all of those. So I don't know. Maybe you believe the fairies. Maybe you believe the scientist people. I don't know what to believe. All I know is we don't know everything, but now we kind of.

What was your favorite 70s vibe? Whether it was YMCA, Wonderful Tonight, or We Are Family. Let's take time out and remember them carefree days of the 70s.

0: Time now for the joke of the day with my beautiful bride, Heidi Small.
1: I'm going to continue on with some pirate jokes here for the next few days.
0: Yeah, these are good. Yeah. You know how much it costs to get their ears pierced? A buccaneer. That was a joke the other day. I still laugh. Oh, good stuff.
1: Where do South American pirates come from?
0: South America, I'm assuming.
1: Argentina.
0: Argentina.
1: I have one more.
0: Oh, you do?
1: A pirate goes to the doctor and says, I've got moles on me back.
0: Okay.
1: And the doctor says, don't worry, they're benign. And he says, they're not benign, they're be 10.
0: I just like the voice. Can you do that again? Can you say you're listening to the John and Heidi Show as a pirate?
1: No.
0: Just try it.
1: No.
0: Come on. Arr. 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

0: Time now for the scoop of the day. One of the most irritating things a passenger can do on an airplane might become a thing of the past. A bill introduced in Congress would require FAA to prohibit in-flight voice and video calls. I thought that was already a thing.
1: I think it's always been just common courtesy to not do that.
0: Apparently, loud conversations, FaceTime chats, disturbs other passengers, distracts crew, makes announcements harder to hear. The proposal, known as Quiet Skies Act, comes as expanding in-flight Wi-Fi makes calls increasingly possible and increasingly common. I thought this was already a thing that you couldn't do. Several carriers have already banned phone calls, while some carriers are allowing them on Starlink-equipped airplanes. Flight attendants say a universal ban would eliminate confusion and make it easier for crews to enforce a clear, consistent rule. I get that. So here are some additional recent airline developments that you might not have known about. Emirates has unveiled a new U-Dream headrest designed to make sleeping in economy class less painful. It's a padded U-shaped headrest featuring adjustable height, tilting, and foldable side wings to cradle your head and neck, preventing you from flopping forward or sideways. Huh. It's currently available on 3 airplanes. The entire A350 fleet is set to be equipped by the end of the year.
1: That's really nice.
0: That is. That's kind of a neat idea. So the next one on the list here, United Airlines is taking aim at one of travel's biggest annoyances, the dreaded middle seat. So on their new airplane they're launching this fall, the airplane plans to block some middle seats. Okay.
1: Oh.
0: It's going to give neighboring passengers more elbow room.
1: I love that.
0: And an extra table in the middle for added fee. So your seat would not have a middle seat. You'd have
1: that.
0: A place to put things.
1: I love that.
0: It reflects the airline's growing focus on passengers willing to pay a little more for a little more comfort. So the new planes will have 150 seats instead of 152. So they're taking out 2 seats. So how much are they squishing all the rest of us together?
1: Exactly.
0: And there's one other thing on here. TSA confirmed that you're allowed to bring a hammock to the airport. So for those of you wondering, yes, you can.
1: That's actually a really good idea.
0: So
1: but where would you hook it? My
0: I don't
1: goodness.
0: Know. Well, there's people that say they have these things that fold open and you can lay on them.
1: Oh, well, yeah, but then you got to travel with it.
0: But I don't understand how you do that. But I have a link to all of that nonsense in the show notes for today at johnandheidishow.com.

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1: 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Find out more. 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
0: We're not big, but we're perfectly well-formed. 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

0: Excited to visit right now with the lovely and talented Sarah Bolger. And you've got so many fun projects you've had a chance to do. And now you've got this new drama series, The Westies. This looks really good. Let's talk about your character in The Westies. Do you like your character? Is she a good girl or is she a bad girl?
1: I think what's great about television these days is that we just like only explore the gray of these characters, and you can't define them as good or bad. I mean, I think Bridget puts her head on her pillow at night and thinks she's an ultimately good person, but that is for the audience to decide throughout our 8 episodes. Yeah, my character is Bridget Walsh, and she's someone who had sort of a questionable or nefarious background in Ireland and had to be sort of smuggled into the United States, and has made her way in both, you know, affection and her sort of new relationship with the Westies, which are a Irish-American gang in 1980s Hell's Kitchen.
0: And it's set in New York City in the 1980s. Again, this is a time before cell phones. People acted a little differently. People dressed a little differently. But it had to be so much fun to go back to the 80s.
1: It's so much fun. I mean, I think what's so cool about that is, like, as you say, just having no technology at the ready, you know, it really creates tension for the show. It creates the inability to just call people and get answers. It creates this idea of reality of the time and the struggle, and also just like New York at that time, like how it was changing, how it's changed culture today. It's very, very interesting. And I loved like walking on the set and feeling the costume and just feeling that sort of transportation back into the past. It's like a very surreal thing. And then you get to see it on the screen and go, oh, wow. Like with the VFX and the CGI being all completed, it really does such an incredible job of making it look completely authentic 1980s.
0: And one of the things that I feel super authentic about is when you're watching this, a lot of the time, if you're watching a movie that's based in the 1980s, mm-hmm. it's filled with the neon colors and the, you know, those things happened for sure, but that wasn't everywhere. Yeah. So when you watch this, this is like, this was the real 1980s. And it was also kind of in this, the shady side of the 80s in New York City, which, you know, not a lot of neon there.
1: No, not a lot of neon. And you're right, actually. We sort of like, it's like pickpocketing from like the late 1970s. 70s, right? Because the 1980 wouldn't get the like the shoulder pads and the neon. That was later. That's a different thing. This is like, these people are not well off. They're struggling. So even though they're in the crime industry, they're not yet thriving. And I think that's cool. I think not seeing the, we're not glamorizing it. We're making it very authentic. And I think that in and of itself is like a very unique thing to see on television today.
0: Absolutely. You know, in this program, there's a young man by the name of J.K. Simmons. I've been a big fan of him mm-hmm. in so many movies that he's done and shows that he's done. His character's always so completely different. And as I watch this, I watch this character and I go, I love J.K., but I don't know if I like this character. But he does such a good job becoming whoever he's portraying. What was it like working with J.K. Simmons?
1: Well, he's a dream. I mean, J.K. and I now have done 2 TV shows together. So I can say in all certainty over the span of like the last, I think like 7-8 years since I've known him, he can do anything. Yeah. That is, you know, I'm not alerting the media to that. He is obviously insanely talented. But the reason why, even when you watch his Eamon Sweeney, who's the character he plays on The Westies, you're not sure whether to trust him. You're not sure whether to like him. You're not sure. And that's the genius of how he plays it. But there's so much nuance and it's so under, and you never know which way he's going to go. And that's the brilliance. It makes for a very dynamic character.
0: And again, this program is a new program, and I'm encouraging people to check it out. It's called The Westies. It's on MGM Plus. It just came out on the 12th of July. So if you're going, I haven't seen this, I haven't heard this, you're not that far behind. And the cool thing is, the way the world works today, because it's not the 80s. I grew up in the 80s. If I missed the first episode, I'm never going to see it ever again. But now, the way this works, you could start at episode 1 and just watch at your own pace, which is amazing.
1: This is what I encourage people to do. I encourage them to go watch episode 1, then all the way to episode 4, and I think episode 5 comes out on Sunday. And then you just get to binge. You get to do do 5 episodes in a weekend. I love doing that myself.
0: That is really cool. And again, there are shows that I have seen now in streaming like from the 80s, from the 90s, where I had never seen like the first five episodes because I'd never heard of it. And then I watch it. I'm like, oh, that's why that guy says that. That's why he does that. I'm like, I had no idea. So I love the way that now we can kind of get it all. And again, the Westies, it's on MGM Plus. Sarah, thank you so much for your time. I appreciate it a bunch.
1: Thank you so much. So lovely to chat with you.
0: Absolutely. Again, the Westies, MGM Plus, all of the details and a trailer so you can check it out in the show notes for today at johnandheidishow.com.
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1: From Feature Story News in Paris, I'm Ross Cullen. EU officials are meeting on Monday to discuss the latest after the deadly mass border crossing into Spain's North African semi-enclave of Ceuta. Hungary is considering shutting off its sole nuclear power plant due to the record low water levels in the River Danube. And Ukraine has hit another warehouse belonging to one of Russia's biggest online retailers in the latest infrastructure strike away from the front lines.
0: This is Lazy Gold. Playing the greatest oldies of all time. Like this.

0: Time now for the movie quote of the day. If you get this one right, I'm going to give you a big old kiss, because I don't think you're going to get it right. But it's okay. From 1999. No spoon. Somebody out there just shouted it because it's a movie that a lot of people have seen, and somebody's like, oh, I know exactly what that is.
1: I don't know.
0: It's from The Matrix.
1: Oh.
0: The character who said it is Spoon Boy.
1: I've not seen The Matrix.
0: You haven't seen The Matrix ever?
1: No.
0: Are you kidding me?
1: It's not my genre. I don't like
0: that. Okay, well, we got to watch The Matrix. I just said
1: I don't like them.
0: Well, you're going to watch it anyway. You need to see it. It's a good movie, and there's a good message. And now I got to look for the Spoon Boy. That is your movie quote of the day on The John and Heidi Show.

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1: Did you know that elephants can communicate by making low-frequency rumbles that send vibrations through the ground?
0: I did not know that.
1: I didn't know that either, but I love elephants, and that is so cool.
0: That is very cool.
1: The first patent for cardboard box was issued in 1856. It's a lot older than I would have thought.
0: What was it again?
1: The cardboard box. The first patent for the cardboard box was 1856.
0: That's pretty cool. I like that.
1: Yeah. And largest commercial air fleet in the world is American Airlines with 980 aircraft.
0: That is amazing.
1: Yeah. That's all news to me.
0: That is also news

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0: Fun fact for you, Heidi.
1: What's that, John?
0: Ironically, one of the most commonly misused words in the English language is the word ironic. Isn't it ironic? That is kind of ironic. Fun fact for you, Heidi.
1: What's that, John?
0: The average active vocabulary of an adult English-speaking speaker is around 20,000 words.
1: Huh.
0: It's a lot of words, man. I get by with half as many. Like, I just make up some stuff. I'm like, I don't know. We just call that one grayish. That's a color my wife made up.
1: I did not make that up. Uh-huh.
0: Fun fact for you, Heidi.
1: What's that, John?
0: 90% of everything written in English uses just 1,000 words. See, I get by with 1,000 words. Fun fact for you, Heidi.
1: What's that, John?
0: The right rear tire on your car generally wears out before any other tire does. I wonder why that is. You suppose it's like hitting curbs and stuff?
1: I don't know.
0: That's probably what
1: it is. That's interesting.
0: And we'll do one final fun fact for you, Heidi.
1: What's that, John?
0: 80% of all life on Earth is found in the ocean. Yeah, 80%.
1: Oh, wow.
0: Yeah, that is wild. Several fun facts. Now you know. Thanks for listening to the John and Heidi Show.

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1: So, let's talk about you. 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
2: 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I wanted to remind you that Lazy B is here Sunday nights playing tunes like this. Can you feel it? Can you feel it?

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3: Time now for some weird news. A UK company called Deep has rolled out the first underwater home. They claim it's nearly ready for tenants to move into. Deep says the future of ocean exploration could include living beneath the waves. They're now testing underwater habitat Vanguard off the coast of Florida. It's an air-filled structure. It uses saturation diving technology, allowing occupants to live about 13 meters or 39 feet underwater for up to 5 days while spending extended periods exploring the surrounding ocean. The company says the habitat could be used by scientists, educators, and researchers to study marine life around the clock. Deep hopes to welcome their first occupants this fall, and they plan to launch a larger, deeper habitat called Sentinel sometime next year.
4: I would have zero interest in that.
3: What does this remind you of?
4: I would have zero interest in that.
3: Does that remind you of any movies like The Abyss or The Deep?
4: This is a horrible idea.
3: And I understand they weren't living in a house down there, but again, I just don't know that I want to hang out. We just talked about 80% of all Earth life is found in the ocean.
4: And we don't know what
3: there's
4: most of it
3: is. There's some bizarre creatures down there. I don't want to be their neighbor. So
4: exactly.
3: Just saying. Weird news on the John and Heidi Show.
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0: 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Today's quote was submitted by Julie. Giulio Marconi said, "Every day sees humanity more victorious in the struggle with space and time." What a quote. Imagine what Marconi would think about the new technologies we have today. He's known by many as the inventor of the radio. Back in 1895, he was successful in sending audio over the airwaves. Now, some will point out that Nikola Tesla created a similar technology first and even won a patent battle, but Marconi was the first to be commercially successful. Either way, they both hold a special place in my heart as a broadcaster. I think Marconi would be astonished at the technology we have now. I also think Tesla might have actually expected this technology to have been done sooner. He was so far ahead of his time. This has been the Motivation Minute. I'm John Small. Thanks for listening. Your favorite motivational quotes can be submitted for upcoming programs at motivationminute.org.
1: What was your favorite 70s vibe? Whether it was YMCA, Wonderful Tonight, or We Are Family. 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
1: From Feature Story News in Paris, I'm Ross Cullen. EU officials are meeting on Monday to discuss the latest after the deadly mass border crossing into Spain's North African semi-enclave of Ceuta. Hungary is considering shutting off its sole nuclear power plant due to the record low water levels in the River Danube. And Ukraine has hit another warehouse belonging to one of Russia's biggest online retailers in the latest infrastructure strike away from the front lines.
0: This is Lazy Gold. Playing the greatest oldies of all time. Like this.

0: Time now for the question of the day. In a recent survey, this was named the least exciting snack of all time. Although I do like this, but I wouldn't want to have it a lot. But I, when I have it, I always go, I should have that more often.
1: The least exciting.
0: Least exciting. Yeah, it's just kind of meh. All time. It needs something on it. Otherwise, it's really meh.
1: I don't know.
0: Celery. Yeah. Celery plus
1: really
0: peanut butter.
1: I wouldn't consider that a snack. I think that's more of like a
0: punishment. But I'm saying it was voted the least exciting snack of all time. Sorry, celery. But you plus peanut butter? Oh, yeah. Question of the day on the John and Heidi Show.

0: Crazy Gold, we're thinking about the revolution and also the crazy fashion trends as we take you back to the swinging 60s.
1: People see us everywhere. They think you really care.

0: Time now for something special with Heidi Small. What you got for me there, Heidi?
1: Got one final toilet tech thing.
0: Oh, I'm going to miss these.
1: I know you like these. The D-Free is what we're going to talk about. The letter D, F-R-E-E,
0: okay,
1: is a medical device that tells you when you need to go to the bathroom before you need to go to the bathroom.
0: Okay.
1: This is designed for people with incontinence issues. The device consists of a sensor that's attached to the lower abdomen. It notices when the bladder is getting full and notifies the wearer's phone that it's time to evacuate in a nearby toilet,
0: mm-hmm,
1: before they get the sensation or potentially suffer an accident. This is probably the first thing,
0: yeah,
1: that I've read that is actually useful. And I think, yeah, this is wonderful. This would save a lot of people a lot of embarrassment. And, yeah, you wouldn't have to wear the diaper things anymore if you had this.
0: That is a good idea. I won't make fun of this.
1: It costs $399.
0: Holy cow.
1: Yeah. But, I mean, if you think of the money you're, yeah, saving on Depends or, you know, whatever, that's, yeah, really not that much.
0: I suppose. There you go. Well, I appreciate that, Heidi. That is something special with Heidi Small.

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0: Time now for the list. We're going to head to the theater as summer blockbuster is like a big thing. A survey of 2,000 people found opinions are split of movie fans saying blockbuster season is bigger than ever, and some are saying, it's not a big deal. But I do have the movies we're most excited for this summer. Are you ready for this?
1: I'm ready.
0: First, do you have any movies you're excited for?
1: I'm excited for the Roadrunner movie.
0: Okay. Well, let's see if it made the list. Number
1: Probably
0: 10.
1: Not.
0: The Dog Stars comes
1: not
0: out August 28th. Number 9, Disclosure Day, which is out. Number 8, The Odyssey, which is out. And that was like a $17 bazillion movie. And they're doing really well. Number 7, Moana, the live action version. Number 6, Jackass Best and Last. Number 5, Supergirl. I've heard not good things about that.
1: I have not heard good things about that.
0: And the sad thing is, I wanted to like that, too. 4, I haven't seen it, so I don't dislike it. I'm just saying I haven't seen it. 4, Minions and Monsters. Number 3, I've heard good about The Devil Wears Prada 2.
1: Yeah.
0: Number 2, Spider-Man Brand New Day just came out on the 31st of July, so that one is just out. And number 1 movie that people were excited to see this summer, according to the list, Toy Story 5.
1: Oh, yeah. I forgot
0: I had a
1: Toy Story
0: chance to chat with the gentleman who is the voice of one of the characters on that.
1: Nice.
0: Super nice dude. And again, I'm excited to see movies that didn't make this list, but that's okay. We'll get to our movies another day. Thanks for listening to The John and Heidi Show.

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0: On the air, 25 hours a day, 8 days a week.

0: We always like to wrap things up around here with good news, and I think this is just a really neat story. There's a young lady who's 11 years old, and she's struggling right now in the hospital going through leukemia treatment. And she decided she was going to have a little fun while she was there. So she made some little things to stick on the window, looking out the window, because there's all kinds of people. There's a whole world out here, you know.
1: Right.
0: So she's got one that says, Emily, 11 years old. Another one, I need pizza and donuts. Another one, leukemia picked the wrong cowgirl. And then my personal favorite, Venmo and her Venmo account.
1: Oh, atta girl.
0: She's 11 years young, and she taped these to her hospital window. It's inspired an outpouring of kindness from businesses that wanted to brighten her day. But in addition to that, Cincinnati Children's Hospital, by the way, is where this happens. She's gotten some pizza. Yeah, pizza and sweet treats started arriving at the hospital. Snappy
1: Love
0: tomato
1: this.
0: Pizza delivered some pizza. Abby Girl Sweets sent some cupcakes. Bourbon House Pizza owner Mary Brandsetter personally delivered the food herself to Emily's family after seeing the request online. Said a little girl asked for pizza on a poster board in her window.
1: Love
0: so we're
1: this.
0: Like, of course we're going to go. She asked for pizza. It's a little girl. Why not? I just love that.
1: Now all the kids are going to have stuff
0: too.
1: Hanging up in the windows. Like, hey, bring me this. I could sure use a Lamborghini.
0: Yeah. I just think that the pizza hit home for so many people.
1: Love that.
0: Anyway, a lot of people have also given some money to her Venmo. I do have a link to all of this if you want to check it out. And I'm not going to try to give out the thing online, because if I say the Venmo thing wrong and then some weird, you know, somebody's getting weird money sent to them, they're like, what's going on here? I could give you my Venmo, but I won't do that. No, I do have a link to the story. It's in the show notes for today at johnandheidishow.com. Time to say goodbye, Heidi.
1: Goodbye, Heidi.
0: Goodbye, everybody. Have a great day. Thanks for listening to the John and Heidi Show on a Monday.
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1: It's my favorite feature of the entire week. We spent about 5 minutes visiting with Heidi's dad. That's my father-in-law. He brings in a handwritten note of a bunch of stuff he found on the internet. Some of it might even be true.
0: It's all happening on the Tuesday edition of the John and Heidi Show.

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1: From Feature Story News in Paris, I'm Ross Cullen. EU officials are meeting on Monday to discuss the latest after the deadly mass border crossing into Spain's North African semi-enclave of Ceuta. Hungary is considering shutting off its sole nuclear power plant due to the record low water levels in the River Danube. And Ukraine has hit another warehouse belonging to one of Russia's biggest online retailers in the latest infrastructure strike away from the front lines.
0: This is Lazy Gold. Playing the greatest oldies of all time. Like this.

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1: From Feature Story News in New York, I'm Mitch McCann. Iran's foreign ministry spokesperson has said Tehran has no plans to hold direct talks with Washington. The Football Association of Wales has become the first national association to publicly withdraw support for FIFA President Gianni Infantino's re-election. And the Danube River has fallen to a record low on Monday as Hungary's only nuclear power station has been fully shut down for the first time in its 44-year history.
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1: From Feature Story News in New York, I'm Mitch McCann. Iran's foreign ministry spokesperson has said Tehran has no plans to hold direct talks with Washington. The Football Association of Wales has become the first national association to publicly withdraw support for FIFA president Gianni Infantino's re-election. And the Danube River has fallen to a record low on Monday as Hungary's only nuclear power station has been fully shut down for the first time in its 44-year history.
0: 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Playing the greatest oldies of all time. 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
9: Are you in your car listening to this? Because right, if you are, I'm going to make a bet with you. Right, and I'm pretty confident I'm going to win. Right, here goes, okay. I bet you're running late. All right, forget that. That's too obvious. 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No? Hang on. No, I know. No, this is the one. I bet you're driving too fast at this precise moment. If a child ran out in front of you now, could you stop? Think. Slow down.
0: From the beating heart of Bourneville, Birmingham, we're not big, but we're perfectly well formed. We are Lazy Gold.

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1: From Feature Story News in New York, I'm Mitch McCann. Iran's foreign ministry spokesperson has said Tehran has no plans to hold direct talks with Washington. The Football Association of Wales has become the first national association to publicly withdraw support for FIFA president Gianni Infantino's re-election. And the Danube River has fallen to a record low on Monday as Hungary's only nuclear power station has been fully shut down for the first time in its 44-year history.
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0: Welcome along. It's LB on the Late Night Chill Out Zone. It's your Monday night edition, and it's time to chill. Did that put you in the mood or not? Did it do anything for you? Okay, maybe not.

Right, let's do our survey said. It's a good one tonight. Don't know if you're going to get the answer to this or not. 15% of kids want to be this when they grow up. Any ideas? 15% of kids want to be this when they grow up. Any ideas? I'll tell you before the end of the show.

Did you know what that was about? I thought it was about his boyfriend. No disrespect, of course. But it was about his pet rat. He had a pet rat called Ben, apparently. So did Michael Jackson. All right. Coming up soon, we're going to be talking about the name Dave and the People's Postcode Lottery.

I'm not supposed to mention this, but did you see Robbie Williams on the football? After the football, he'd done like an interview. Very controversial. I can't talk about it. But if you know, then you know. Right, Dave is officially the luckiest name out there. Daves have notched up more than 1.3 million wins with the People's Postcode Lottery in the past 16 years, raking in £28 million worth of big cash prizes. John's were not far behind, if you had John. a very lucky winner's name. Also, the next common winner's names were Paul, Susan and Michael. Any of those you or not?

I've got a busy week. Where am I going tomorrow? I'm visiting friends tomorrow, then I'm off to London on Wednesday, back to Birmingham, London on Thursday and London on Friday as well.

The time has come to sit back and relax. The moment you've been waiting for. It's the Chill Out Zone with DJ

Do you know the way to San Jose? Before that, Paul Young. This hour, we're talking about moustaches. Have you got a moustache? And also, have you got a car? And it's an old banger. We're talking stuff like that today. I'll tell you more in a little bit. All right, this is nice. So, James Taylor, you've got a friend of the Late Night Chill Out Zone.

Boys and girls, it's time to enter the Quiet Storm. Quiet Storm. 30 minutes of non-stop lush tunes played lovingly by LB. Just for you. Hold tight. It could be a rough ride.

love that. Reminds me of Christmas, though. Women fancy blokes more if they drive an old banger than a supercar. Isn't it weird? We'd never believe it. So if you got a Fiat Uno, you could be more attractive than standing next to a Lamborghini. And also moustaches as well. Do you remember Magnum P.I.? He had a big moustache, didn't he? It's a turn-off, apparently. It's an icky thing for women. Followed by long beards and goatees. No good. Get rid of them all. Cut them all off. apparently, it's called a mouser. Having a little mouse above your... a mouse on your chin or above your mouth. Many blokes, about 11%, have still got one. The moustache seems to be a contentious style. But as I say, not really liked by the women anymore. So cut it off and get rid, please. Okay, that's a community service announcement from LB.

If you're an Aussie fan, 1 year on from Aussie's death, Birmingham is marking the anniversary with the first ever Aussie Day, Wednesday, July the 22nd. The whole city is getting involved with tributes, free live music, art performances. Let's have a look. They're bringing Aussie's music back to the streets with a pop-up gig. Musicians as well, specially dressed Aussie the Bull. And you can sign the guest book in town as well. I'm actually going to be there. I hope you can make it as well.

Apparently, I can't mention this, but Robbie Williams, did you see him on the TV just after the football doing an interview? It's all very weird. I can't say no more. If you know, then you know. Bizarre.

Warning, the Chill Out Zone is certificate 18. Discretion is advised. Although that's never stopped Lazy B. The Chill Out Zone with LB.

Oh, I love this. That's called Build. Beneath Your Beautiful plays next. 15% of kids want to be this when they grow up. What is it? 15% of kids want to be this when they grow up. The answer, a zookeeper. When I was younger, I don't know, what was it? A doctor, maybe? A pilot or something like that? Times change. Right, it's almost time to say goodbye.

Thank you for your company. I'm back again tomorrow at the end of your day. Some cracking tunes through the night from the studios of Lazy B. Good night. God bless and much love. Ta-ra.

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1: From Feature Story News in New York, I'm Mitch McCann. Iran's foreign ministry spokesperson has said Tehran has no plans to hold direct talks with Washington. The Football Association of Wales has become the first national association to publicly withdraw support for FIFA president Gianni Infantino's re-election. And the Danube River has fallen to a record low on Monday as Hungary's only nuclear power station has been fully shut down for the first time in its 44-year history.
0: This is the Night Network.

how you doing? My name's Sam McGuigan, taking you through the next 2 hours till 2 o'clock this morning. This is a quiet storm here on the Night Network. More fab music coming up, keeping you company, whatever it is you're up to. Tony Bennett on the way before that, Phil Collins.

Tracy Chapman with Fast Car, playing for you here on the Night Network. Now, do you have a place you go to sometimes just sit and dwell and think about your problems and solve problem solving? Well, apparently we come up with our best ideas in the bathroom. We seem to solve a lot of our problems on the toilet. Yes, indeed. So apparently 10% of us say the bathroom is where we felt most thoughtful and creative, even more than at the office. And I did read some of the other week that apparently we are more creative in the shower. So there you go. The bathroom is obviously the place to be. So I don't know what to say to that. Would you agree? Do you problem solve in the bathroom? I'll leave it there. Van Morrison coming up for you next.

0: Guns N' Roses and Knocking on Heaven's Door. That has taken me right back to my childhood. I remember going on a blind date when I was 16 and the young man turned up with the Guns N' Roses album Appetite for Destruction. I still have that now. Things were different, weren't they, back in the day? I remember he wrote me a letter before coming and knocking on my door, bringing me the album, and I don't even know what we did. Probably just went for a walk around the town and I don't know. But things were so different then, before social media. Now, Honor the Way, got the Eagles coming up. Also, Expose, got some Barbara Streisand on the way too.
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Barbara Streisand, The Way We Were, playing for you here on the Night Network. Now, you know, when you've been on holiday, do you ever come back with some money? Yeah, well, I suppose it's easier now with euros, because that's in a lot of countries, so you can go and take them and spend them. But did you ever have lots of coinage from different places? Well, apparently, each of us has around £35.22 pence in foreign currency lying around at home. So that is a total of around 1.8 billion Saudi pounds, and we waste around £42 each getting rid of currency on the last day abroad. So around 2.2 billion a year. Yeah. So, I mean, the 1.8 billion, where does that come from then? If I've just got £35. So is that saying of each person who's been on holiday has roughly that? That's how much we've got in money. I suppose maybe some people have more or less. But I think now with euros, you do tend to keep them until the next time you go away, don't you? Well, I definitely do anyway. That's if you're visiting countries where you can spend euros. Obviously, you're going to other countries that you don't spend the currency and you're not planning on going back. I suppose it could accumulate. But it is pretty cool to go and look at currency. I've got some old money that is not used anymore. I've got some Irish punts. I've got some Spanish pesetas. Yeah, I like her. I'm a bit of a hoarder. I think I'm going to leave it there. Now, up for you next, we have got Judici Cry For You.

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1: From Feature Story News in New York, I'm Mitch McCann. Iran's foreign ministry spokesperson has said Tehran has no plans to hold direct talks with Washington. The Football Association of Wales has become the first national association to publicly withdraw support for FIFA President Gianni Infantino's re-election. And the Danube River has fallen to a record low on Monday as Hungary's only nuclear power station has been fully shut down for the first time in its 44-year history.
0: This is the Night Network.